0: Sometimes beauty is pain. That's what my mom's always told me growing up. Which I don't know how many mothers tell that to their son.
1: Right.
0: We're not going to be a trope here. Audrey, you are on a mission to whiten your teeth.
2: Yes. A long time ago, Eric said, Audrey, wow, your teeth are really yellow.
3: I didn't say it like that.
2: I thought, maybe I should whiten my teeth. They are starting to look a little yellow. So I've been whitening my teeth, but I gave myself a chemical burn on my gums, which I didn't even know could happen. But
0: do you know
2: I'm
0: it was
2: determined.
0: A chemical burn, or is it just like you have sensitive gums because of how strong the whitening is?
2: No, it's a chemical. Well, I mean, it's both, okay. But it is a chemical burn technically. But
1: you had
2: it's
1: the
2: like
1: white strips
2: fine.
1: In
2: it's
1: this morning. I can always tell when you walk
2: beauty
1: in.
2: Is beauty pain. Is pain.
4: Okay. She's still going.
2: So I was wondering, like, what you guys have done for this stupid thing.
0: For beauty?
2: Yeah.
4: Okay.
0: Beauty standards. Okay. Yeah. All right. We'll talk about the things that we've done that have been painful. Oh, I got one. To maybe make yourself feel a little bit better about your looks. Next on XYZ.
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0: Audrey gave herself a chemical burn on her gums.
1: Yes.
0: Because she's been on a mission to whiten her teeth.
1: Yes.
0: And anyone who's ever used white strips, especially if you have sensitive teeth or sensitive gums, you know how, like, you know, it could just really make it hard to, like, eat ice cream or cold.
2: Sure,
0: you know.
2: Yeah.
0: You have to be careful. You can't over-whiten it either.
1: Well, I'll tell you what.
0: Well,
1: wait, listen to this. Ding! That's my smile.
0: I'm just mad that you blame me because I, at one point, apparently made a comment that your
1: teeth...
0: I think I said your teeth look yellow in, like, the white balance of the cameras. Mm-hmm. And this was months ago.
2: I do remember when
0: it's
2: this happened.
0: It's not like we were out for dinner and I'm like, wow, you got some yellow teeth.
1: Anyway...
2: He did say this in reference to how you were showing up
0: on
2: but
0: camera.
2: It was more of a camera comment than it was an Audrey
1: then
2: comment.
1: Yeah, but you doubled down.
0: I don't remember.
2: Oh.
0: This.
1: We don't need to talk about it.
0: So you're blaming me for your pain of beauty.
1: Yeah.
0: Okay.
2: Well, you have great looking teeth.
1: Thank you.
0: Yeah.
1: Thank you so much.
0: I can hear him.
1: Thank you. Okay, wait. So what have you guys done? Have you guys ever gotten waxed, you know?
0: My uncle, one of my mom's best friends, like my pseudo uncle, was a hairdresser.
1: Yes, I know.
0: And so, like, I used to get my hair highlighted. And one time when I was in, like, I don't know, ninth grade or something, I was a little mouthy and I upset him. And so, like, he, rather than doing the foils and all that, he'd put, like, that cap on my head where you use, like, a knit to grab.
1: That's how I used to do. My mom used to do my highlights that way.
0: Oh my gosh,
1: those are so painful.
0: Yeah. That, and then I have some crazy eyebrows I always have.
1: Yeah, same.
0: A lot of people think I get them done or filled in because, like, that's how thick they are.
2: Yeah.
0: So there was a period of time where it was suggested to me that I get them threaded.
2: Yeah, that is
0: hot. Very painful.
1: Yeah, because it's like friction.
0: It's just never ending.
1: Ow.
0: It's just rip. It's like your eyebrows are getting caught in a zipper.
2: So now that I have a wife and live with said wife, eyebrows, same thing. She's like, you know, the unibrow's showing up. They're getting a little raggedy up top.
1: Right. She's like, come on.
2: She is the one that is plucking my eyebrows.
1: Mm-hmm.
0: See, plucking doesn't bother me that much.
2: Well, so sometimes she misses and gets full skin.
1: Oh, yeah.
0: Oh, she's bad
1: that does
0: at it.
1: Happen.
0: It
1: that does
2: not,
1: happen.
2: Not, like, she is not professional.
0: Mm-hmm.
2: You know, she does hold me down, don't get me wrong. But there are times that I'm like, please stop.
1: Well, so
2: make it stop.
1: You had bleached hair for a while.
2: I did.
1: Did you ever get chemical burns from that?
2: No, because I didn't really do it too many times. It was during COVID, so, like, I had to really plan out when someone wanted to, like, feel comfortable getting that close to another human being. I only, for as many photos as there are of me with bleached hair, I only got it done, like, maybe three times.
1: Yeah. I used to get, when I had, like, full bleached white hair, I used to get chemical burns, and they would, like, flake off.
0: Sounds like you have very sensitive skin.
1: I do. I do
0: Should
1: have very
0: not be doing
1: skin.
0: This chemical stuff. Then.
1: Well.
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0: dumb of the day on XYZ with Eric Zachary. Jordan, who's dumb today?
1: A San Francisco man had to get rescued out of a trash truck after dumpster diving and then getting loaded into the truck.
0: That's my biggest irrational fear. Not that I would ever find myself there.
1: Yeah, how did you end up in a dumpster, though?
0: But, like, the idea of, like, being in the back of a truck and the compactor starts going.
1: Yeah,
0: like, so that's just a fear of mine.
2: So scary.
1: They were able to get the guy out. This happened literally yesterday morning. But hey, if you're going to dumpster dive, at least know the schedule of when the trucks are coming. This is just a timing thing.
0: Got it. Okay. So, well, he was in the dumpster and it got dumped into the truck.
1: Yeah, amazing. It got picked up.
0: No!
1: Exactly.
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0: More about nothing on XYZ with Derek Zachary. Jordan, our in-house researcher and self-proclaimed academic, is talking to us.
1: I have a degree. It's not self-proclaimed.
0: You have a communications degree.
2: I
0: do too. I'm just saying, like, it's not like you went got a PhD at Harvard. Right. Like, calm down.
2: I walked into that.
0: We're learning about colors.
2: We are. No. Okay. So like, you know how teal
0: Roy
2: and purple.
0: Biff is your research?
2: No, don't dumb it down that much. You know, purple and teal are like the colors of the 90s.
3: Yeah.
2: Right? They're on the Dixie Cups. They were, you know. Yeah.
0: Like, Saved by the Bell colors.
2: Exactly. Sure. Yeah. This is all thanks to one guy. I'm going to break it down.
0: Okay. We'll learn about that next on XYZ with Derek Zachary.
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0: More About Nothing on XYZ with Eric Zachary. It's all brought to you by Chick-fil-A. Fun facts, little deep dives into history, moments that you might not otherwise know about.
1: Yes.
0: And today we're learning about why teal and purple were like the color of the 90s. Think about like carpets, Rugrats, yep. Dixie mm-hmm. cups,
1: clothing, mm-hmm. yes.
0: mall court or food courts at malls.
1: Exactly. Like, yeah.
0: They yep. always had this neon teal and purple look to it.
1: Yeah. Yes. So originally in the 70s, everything was earth tones in terms of fashion.
2: Sure. Mm-hmm.
1: All right. Everything was the tans, the browns, very elegant, like a classicer look. Mm-hmm. There was this designer named Alexander Julian who got featured in a GQ article in 1973 who was like, against everything that is out there with the earth tones, I want these vibrant colors, wild teals,
2: sure.
1: these electric, just kind of almost sore on the eyes color combinations coming together. Mm-hmm. And he was really the only guy doing this. He started a clothing brand called Colors, but like how they spell it over in England, like with a U,
2: mm-hmm. sure.
1: even though this guy is from North Carolina. Right. Okay. Now, fast forward to the 80s. There is an expansion team in North Carolina in the NBA, Charlotte Hornets. They tap the guy, Alexander Julian, for the jerseys. He makes a teal and purple jersey for the Charlotte Hornets, which carries on into the 90s. Now, because it was first an expansion team, they didn't plan on being good at all, right?
2: Right.
1: Like, if you remember, in the 90s, the Chicago Bulls were everything.
2: Uh-huh.
1: They were winning championships back-to-back. In 1995, they were the biggest team in the country with 3 championships. The Hornets were the number one selling jersey because of
0: that color scheme.
1: The color
2: wow.
1: scheme. So if you remember the starter jacket.
0: It's not even that logo that comes to mind. It's just like every windbreaker also
1: exactly.
0: had that
1: all
0: color.
1: The, yep, the starter jackets, all okay, the windbreakers yeah. were the teal and purple. And that was because Alexander Julian put out a whole line of the Charlotte Hornets, whether it was jerseys, whether it was breakaway pants,
0: mm-hmm.
1: everything was teal and purple.
2: Yeah.
1: Then you started seeing, like, once Game Boy Color came out, the ones mm-hmm. that sold the most, the teal and the purple.
0: I'm thinking of, like, the mm-hmm. dad white sneakers, too,
1: exactly.
0: that always had the color mixed mm-hmm. in.
1: Yep. So because he was like, hey, I want to break away from the earth tones in the 70s, and just naturally by pushing his brand forward, by the time mid-90s hit, that color was everywhere. So your malls probably had goofy patterns,
2: sure.
1: the Rugrats and everything like we were talking about before. Everything was teal and purple, all because of Alexander Julian.
0: The
2: nice.
0: Colors of the 90s, all because of this guy. More About Nothing. That's cool. All brought to you by Chick-fil-A.
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0: So Jordan and I are going on our second bachelor party trip of the year.
1: Yes.
0: The first one was for Jordan's wedding a couple months ago. Mm-hmm. And now our other best friend is also getting married. And it's not that I have an issue celebrating him. It's just like, I'm at that age where this is a really exhausting trip to take.
2: Yep.
1: Yeah.
0: I feel like you have to be a certain kind of guy to be like, this is your everything.
3: And by certain, you mean like 26.
0: Yeah, or just like guys that are married with kids that are really needing out of the house.
3: Sure.
0: Which is just not me. He picked Labor Day weekend.
3: Yeah, it stole your holiday weekend.
0: Yeah, a little bit.
3: You already get that time off.
0: Do you have any hopes or dreams for this weekend in Austin, Texas, Jordan?
3: I mean, because it's in Austin, Texas, I know it's going to be 1 million degrees. So,
0: it's already hot everywhere in the U.S.
1: Yeah, let's go to the hottest place.
3: Let's get hotter.
1: Possible.
2: You know? So terrible.
3: Staying hydrated, I mean, that's not like a wild, crazy fun hope or dream, but like that's like the goal of mine consistently.
0: Vodka waters, best of both worlds,
3: right,
0: man.
3: Exactly. So
0: hydrate and
3: for sure.
0: Imbibe.
3: Yes.
0: All right. We'll see how much of our souls are still alive.
2: Can't wait to hear about
0: on
2: it next
0: Tuesday
2: week.
0: When we're back after Labor Day.
3: There you go.
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0: Dumb of the day on XYZ with Eric Zachary. Earlier, we were talking about this man who was dumpster diving.
1: Yes.
0: And found himself inside a garbage truck because he didn't plan his dumpster dive schedule appropriately.
1: Yes.
0: And basically got forklifted into the back of a moving garbage truck.
1: Now, before we get into it further, I do want to say they did get this man out.
0: Okay, he's okay. Alive.
1: He
0: was
1: no okay.
0: like trash compactor, yes. Thank God.
1: It was not immediate that they knew he was in the back of the truck.
0: Oh, no.
1: He was screaming for a while. And if you know anything about a trash truck, it compacts every time
0: right.
1: it opens and shuts.
0: Oh, so he's feeling it like it tighter and tighter.
1: It took them oh, God, 2 hours to dig out.
2: This is such a nightmare.
0: This is my worst
2: nightmare. This is terrible.
0: Nightmare.
2: I hope he's okay.
1: Yeah, I mean, like I said, they got this man. You know, obviously, police, ambulance were on the scene. They've taken him. He's oh, all man. Right. But okay. the fact that he kept getting compacted.
2: That's so scary. Yeah,
1: terrifying. Oh, terrifying.
0: I'm not
1: know your
0: here
1: times.
0: To criticize someone's need or passion for dumpster diving.
1: Know yeah. your schedule.
0: I just
1: know
0: feel
1: your times.
0: Like if the one, like if you cross trend tracks, the one thing you should be listening for are beep. Beep,
1: hello.
0: Beep.
1: Hello.
0: If you're in a dumpster.
1: I don't want to, you know, we can get as deep as you want. Not really here to do that.
0: Where did this happen?
1: San Francisco.
0: Okay.
1: Right? So.
0: Makes a little more sense.
1: All I'm saying is, if you are going to dumpster dive, for whatever reason, know your schedules.
0: You're saying plan the heist better.
1: Plan the heist better. I would not be dumping into a dumpster
0: ever,
1: on trash
0: Have you
1: day.
0: Ever jumped in a dumpster before, Jordan?
1: Have I ever dumped? Yes. Yes.
0: I have.
1: To hide from the cops.
0: Oh.
1: Yeah.
0: Allegedly. I remember, like, I think something got thrown away at our families or something, and we were like, oh, we should go look. And my dad made me go through the trash with him.
1: Oh, no, I've never actually, like,
0: I'm not a kid that, like, I never liked getting my hands dirty.
2: Eric had frosted tips and, like,
0: I didn't have frosted tips.
1: To put things in perspective.
0: It was so much worse. I had full, like, highlighted locks.
2: Yeah.
0: Like, professionally done.
1: Yeah,
0: but dirt, let alone garbage, was not my thing.
1: Yeah, yes.
0: All right, dumb of the day, going to this guy who was dumpster diving, and the whole dumpster got picked up by a trash truck, and it took them a while to get him out. He's okay, but rough. Your dumb of the day on XYZ, all brought to you by O'Reilly Auto Parts, your professional parts people.
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0: The people want more Harry Styles. He's already doing 30 dates at Madison Square Garden, which he started last week. We're seeing nonstop videos and photos of everything that Harry does in New York City.
1: Yeah.
0: Yep. But now there's a rumor that he is looking at expanding that residency or that tour to other cities.
2: Yeah. Basically, the numbers are through the roof. And they're like, hey, if everybody wants it, maybe we do hit the road instead of just staying in New York City.
0: I don't think he'll hit the road in the sense that he's going to do a 40-city tour, though. I think he's going to go like to L.A., maybe Chicago or Miami, you know. But
1: for sure.
0: That's the way they keep their stamina up.
1: Yeah.
0: How else is he supposed to run around stage as much as he does?
2: Just keep performing.
0: Have you seen him? He runs everywhere.
3: Oh, yeah. He does the marathon.
0: The full track, you know.
3: Yeah.
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0: petty things that you can do when someone kind of upsets you, but you don't want to ruin their life.
1: Yeah.
0: Especially if you have a roommate or a significant other. Audrey saw this TikTok of this woman who, I guess, I think she's talking about her husband.
2: Yeah, she's just like she's hiding his things, quote unquote,
0: in plain sight.
2: Just like moving them to a different spot.
0: It's leaning into the joke of like how men can never find something that's right in front of them.
2: Right. Yes.
0: So she's like turning his shampoo bottle, moving the key six inches to the left, which actually probably works.
1: That would get me so well.
2: For sure.
0: Jordan has, I mean, we have so many little trinkets around the studio, and I would say you're the cliche man that's like, if it's right in front of you, you'd never find it.
1: Oh yeah, I got a lot of trauma behind my dad being like, give me that thing, and I'm like, I don't know what you're talking about. Yeah.
0: Don't make this daddy issues. What are petty things that you do to maybe annoy someone a little bit?
2: Yeah, just so harmless and petty.
0: Yeah, we'll talk about it next.
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0: mildly petty things that you can do to upset your partner or friends or roommate if they get on your nerves. Mm-hmm. Audrey saw this TikTok of this wife who was, I guess, not happy with her husband. So she started moving things slightly around the house, his stuff, like putting his drill on a drawer lower or moving his car key 6 inches to the right, which plays into the trope that men can never find things that are right in front of them. I'm definitely part of this problem. I think Jordan's the worst.
1: Oh, yeah, it's really bad over here.
0: That said, I just told a story to Jordan the other day that I got a flat tire on my car and I had to switch the donut in the spare tire. And Rachel, my girlfriend, was like, I don't even know if my car has a spare tire. Mm-hmm. She has a Bronco.
2: Yeah.
0: It has not only a spare tire, it has a full tire on the back of the car. And she's like, I don't think it does.
2: It's like a fake tire.
0: That's how little. No, she didn't even know it was there. That's how little she drives her car.
1: That's wild. Crazy.
0: She's had a brand new Ford Bronco for 2 years. It has 1,800 miles on
2: it. That's crazy.
0: And I put 1,000 of those on it.
2: That's insane.
1: It's your car.
0: That said, I also saw a TikTok that I sent Jordan, this husband that got upset with his wife. And he filled a bunch of cups with water and flipped them upside down real fast. You have no way to get the cup without releasing
2: that's
0: evil.
2: That's just
0: water.
2: Rude.
0: All right, Audrey, you live with three women. Yeah. What do you do to maybe get back at them if they get on your nerves?
2: Well, so the first thing that came to mind is, like, especially in the winter when it gets cold, we share jackets a lot.
0: Okay.
2: And my roommate Peyton, who just moved out, she's my best friend. We have the same jacket in different colors, and we'll kind of rotate depending on, like, our outfit.
0: Sure.
2: But she would take my jacket for like days and not say anything. So I would hide her jacket under all of my jackets so that she couldn't find it and I could wear it.
0: Okay. All right. Anything that Samantha does to you, Jordan?
1: No, like not really. Like, so, I don't know. We just communicate well. We're not like petty or anything.
2: Everybody's petty a little bit.
0: Yeah, I don't believe that.
1: I know. So, like, I'm really trying to think. I would love to have a story in which.
0: You haven't been married long enough yet.
1: I mean, I guess so.
0: Give it six more months.
1: Yeah. Come back to me.
0: You're like, she moved my shoes to the right. I can't believe it.
1: Oh, no. The other day. Okay. So she did do this to me. Now that you say that, we had people over. And we'll usually play like a Spotify playlist on the TV.
0: When did you have people over?
1: And it was for breakfast. Impromptu.
0: Why wasn't I invited?
1: Calm down. Anyway, she had moved the remote like on the bookshelf. And it took me like 2 hours. Finally, I gave in. I was like, I don't know where the remote is. She was like, I know exactly where it is.
2: Yeah.
1: It's just somewhere you would never look. But it's still in the room.
0: She did it so you couldn't change
1: them. No. She just like didn't realize that like, oh, Jordan can't find things well.
0: Yeah.
1: I have to let him know where this is. Okay. Otherwise, he can't watch TV ever again.
0: Pettiness, because I've been part of those relationships, is such a trigger for me. So like if my girlfriend ever does something or I ever do something, we talk through it immediately because it will cause a massive fight.
2: That's crazy.
0: That said, there have been times where she's like, I'll get up to get her something. I'll sit down on the couch. She's like, oh, can you also? And I'm like, I'll get back up and I'll put it just out of reach for her.
2: Yeah.
0: I'm like, it's your turn to get up.
2: That's what I'm talking about. Yeah. That's wild. What I'm talking
0: about.
2: But
0: I can only get like two of those before she's like, I'm leaving.
2: Yeah.
0: Fair. What petty things do you do to mess with somebody? XYZ content on Instagram.
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0: XYZ with their Zachary. Audrey is here.
1: I'm here.
0: Jordan is here.
2: I am here.
0: You guys ever have a moment where you're just trying to do the most for your partner and you just can't get it right, seemingly?
2: No, I'm the best.
1: Yeah, I'm also the best.
0: So like Rachel, my girlfriend, yesterday, long day at work. She's a little under the weather.
2: Yeah.
0: And I was like, I just want to do anything I can to like help her feel good right now.
2: Sure,
0: so like,
2: yeah.
0: You know, she wanted Chinese food, so I ordered from her favorite place. And like,
2: she takes a bite
0: and she's like, oh, it's a little spicy. I'm like, that's what you get.
1: Yeah.
0: And then
2: he got so mad.
0: I was like, this is what you ordered.
2: Okay. All right.
0: And then I got her Theraflu and she's like, oh, this is the wrong flavor. And I'm like, I'm sorry. Yeah. And then she wanted some wine and she drinks a little bit of a wine snob.
1: Yeah.
0: Okay. So I go to the wine store, come back with a bottle of the type of wine
1: she
0: likes. And she's like, oh yeah, that's not the one I would have chose. And I'm like, can I do anything right?
1: That's so funny.
2: I want to imagine that she was just messing with
0: me.
1: This is just Rachel being
0: I get to the point where I'm like, can you find the silver lining in anything? She goes, the silver lining is you get more Chinese food.
2: I love her.
0: I was like, all right, I'm dating the old man from the Muppets. Just nothing can be right. Happy Thursday, Rachel. XYZ with Eric Zachary.
3: 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On a train.

0: Harry Styles has been at his Madison Square Garden residency. He's also been all over New York, and seemingly he can't even step outside without being photographed of, like, Harry Styles walking across a bridge.
1: Right.
0: Harry Styles picking his nose.
2: It's nuts.
0: He's so relatable. But obviously, this was a long-awaited residency. He's doing 30 days in total at MSG over the course of, like, a month and a half.
2: Yeah.
0: And now there's rumors that he could be going on a full-blown tour.
3: Yes, right. So let me give you some numbers here. So more than 11.5 million people registered for pre-sale tickets, and there were only 18,000 seats available per night.
0: Crazy.
2: That's
3: so
2: nuts.
3: They're kind of just like, I mean, the people want
0: it's in demand.
2: The demand is there, yeah.
3: And Harry's going to give the people what they want.
0: He will. I do think that he's leaning into...
3: I mean, we think, probably.
0: He's definitely leaning into the new, let me just pick one or two or three cities.
2: Sure.
0: And then people will get themselves there if they want.
3: Yeah.
0: And I totally feel for the fans that are maybe not near any of those major city centers.
3: Right.
0: But, like, you got to remember that once you hit a certain point of this career... He wants to do the best show possible. A 50-show tour for these people is not it anymore.
3: No, I mean,
2: the burnout
3: totally,
2: is a real
0: it's
2: thing.
0: Real, yeah.
3: Yeah, he wants to... It's like, for him, his team, like, I understand, especially as Harry Styles, who is so popular and just has such a reputation to uphold, like, not maybe wanting to do a million trillion shows.
0: Well, and also, you're less likely... I know there's a fear of, like, well, what if they cancel when I get to the... I'm like, most of the residencies, they try not to cancel.
2: Right.
0: They do much better. You're much more likely to see someone like a Demi Lovato cancel a tour.
3: When
0: she's playing 40 dates, versus like if they pick one place, then you know, I think
3: because they're not traveling,
2: So, would you guys say that he is? Because usually, when the select dates happen, that's a Beyonce, that's a Taylor Swift,
0: he's pretty close,
2: Gaga,
0: he's pretty close.
2: He's in that,
3: I don't think so.
0: Okay. I think,
3: really,
0: yeah,
2: I don't have any, push against that.
3: Well, I guess I'm saying for you, really, I feel like he's very much up there.
0: He's up there. I don't think he's the same level. Here's my exact numbers. If Beyonce plays Soldier Field, MetLife Stadium, SoFi, whatever, for 30 days, they will sell out 30 of those days.
3: Oh, yeah. Absolutely.
0: I don't know that his demand would sustain 30 days in a stadium where you're filling 60,000 seats or more a night.
2: Okay.
3: Yeah.
0: He's just not there yet. He's one really good album away.
2: Sure.
0: But I just don't think he's like Eras Tour level.
2: On the cusp.
0: Yet.
3: Sure. Okay.
0: That's all I'm saying.
3: Okay.
0: No hate to Harry. I like him a lot.
2: Yeah.
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0: Today on XYZ with Eric Zachary, beauty is pain. That's what my mom used to tell me when I was like six.
1: Oh,
0: I was like, mom,
2: something.
0: she wanted me to be a child actor. She's like, you gotta learn. Yeah,
1: me too, but I was getting like ballerina buns put in.
0: Yeah, my mom was like having me get highlights and like, she's like, we're getting the knit cap out.
1: You're getting
0: your eyebrows threaded. I'm like, I'm nine. Harry Styles could be expanding his residency at MSG to a tour or at least other cities. We're playing XYZ Throwback. Can we figure out what year these three songs came out? It usually goes poorly. For Jordan and I, and it did today.
2: Speak for yourself.
0: Smucker's is suing Trader Joe's over Uncrustables. And what petty things do you do to mess with your partner, your roommate, your friends? Like, they get on your nerves. You don't really want to cause a fight, but you're going to make things mildly inconvenient for them.
2: Yeah.
0: We talk about all of that and more. 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

0: Sometimes beauty is pain. That's what my mom's always told me growing up. Which I don't know how many mothers tell that to their son, but we're not going to be a trope here. Audrey, you are on a mission to whiten your teeth.
1: Yes. A long time ago, Eric said, Audrey, wow, your teeth are really yellow.
2: I didn't say it like that.
1: I thought, maybe I should whiten my teeth. They are starting to look a little yellow. So I've been whitening my teeth, but I gave myself a chemical burn on my gums, which I didn't even know could happen. But
0: do you know it was a chemical burn, or is it just like you have sensitive gums because of how strong the whitening is?
1: No, it's a chemical. Well, I mean, it's both, but it is a chemical burn technically.
0: But you had the white strips in this morning. I can always tell when you walk in.
1: Beauty is pain.
3: She's still going.
1: So I was wondering, like, what you guys have done for this stupid, stupid thing.
0: For beauty?
1: Yeah.
3: Okay.
0: Beauty standards. Okay. Yeah. All right. We'll talk about the things that we've done that have been painful. Oh, I got one. To maybe make yourself feel a little bit better about your looks. Next on XYZ.
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0: If your friends are talking about it, it's on Star. But I hit the wall, I
1: just hit the wall. Hi, it's Gracie Abrams, and this is my song, Hit the Wall, on Star 99.9.

0: Audrey gave herself a chemical burn on her gums.
1: Yes.
0: Because she's been on a mission to whiten her teeth.
1: Yes.
0: And anyone who's ever used white strips, especially if you have sensitive teeth or sensitive gums, you know how, like, you know, it could just really make it hard to, like, eat ice cream or cold.
2: Sure,
0: You have to be careful. You can't over-whiten it either.
1: Well, I'll tell you what.
0: Well,
1: listen to this. Ding! That's my smile.
0: I'm just mad that you blame me because I, at one point, apparently made a comment that your teeth... I think I said your teeth look yellow in, like, the white balance of the cameras. Mm-hmm. And this was months ago.
2: I do remember when this happened.
0: It's not like we were out for dinner and I'm like, wow, you got some yellow teeth.
1: Anyway...
2: Did say this in reference to how you were showing up
0: on
2: but
0: camera.
2: It was more of a camera comment than it was an Audrey comment.
1: Yeah, but then you
2: comment.
1: Doubled down.
0: I don't remember.
1: We don't need to talk about it.
0: So you're blaming me for your pain of beauty.
1: Yeah.
0: Okay.
2: But well, you have great looking teeth.
1: Thank you. Yeah. Thank you so much.
0: I can hear them.
1: Thank you. Okay, wait. So what have you guys done? Have you guys ever gotten waxed, you know?
0: My uncle, one of my mom's best friends, like my pseudo uncle, was a hairdresser.
1: Yes,
0: Like I used to get my hair highlighted. And one time when I was in like, I don't know, ninth grade or something, I was a little mouthy and I upset him. And so like he, rather than doing the foils and all of that, he'd put like that cap on my head where you use like a knit.
1: How I used to do it. My mom used to do my highlights that way. Those are so painful.
0: Yeah. That, and then I have some crazy eyebrows I always have.
1: Yeah, same.
0: A lot of people think I get them done or filled in because like that's how thick they are.
2: Yeah.
0: So there was a period of time where it was suggested to me that I get them threaded.
2: That is hot.
0: Very painful.
1: Yeah, because it's like friction.
0: It's just never ending.
1: Ow.
0: It's just rip, rip, rip, rip. It's like your eyebrows are getting caught in a zipper.
2: So now that I have a wife and live with said wife, eyebrows, same thing. She's like, you know, the unibrow's showing up. They're getting a little raggedy up top.
1: Right. She's like, come on.
2: She is the one that is plucking my eyebrows.
0: Mm. See, plucking doesn't bother me that much.
2: Well, so sometimes she misses and gets full skin.
0: She's bad at it.
2: She is not professional.
0: Mm-hmm.
2: You know, she does hold me down, don't get me wrong. But there are times when I'm like, please stop.
1: Well, so
2: make it stop.
1: You had bleached hair for a while.
2: I did.
1: Did you ever get chemical burns from that?
2: No, because I didn't really do it too many times. It was during COVID, so I had to really plan out when someone wanted to feel comfortable getting that close to another human being. I only, for as many photos as there are of me with bleached hair, I only got it done like maybe three times.
1: Yeah. I used to get, when I had like full bleached white hair, I used to get chemical burns and they would like flake off.
0: Sounds like you have very sensitive skin.
1: I do. I do have very
0: not be doing
1: skin.
0: This chemical stuff.
1: Well,
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0: XYZ Throwback is coming up next on XYZ with Eric Zachary. It's exactly that. Throwback songs. We just got to remember what year they all came out.
1: Yeah.
0: Yes. Audrey picks three songs that all got released in the same year, and Jordan and I go head to head trying to figure out what year that is.
2: That's right.
0: It's kind of fun because Audrey pulls these songs earlier in the week and you forget what songs you pull.
1: Yeah, so it's kind of fun because then I'm like, oh, I forgot I picked that song.
2: Do you know the answer? Like, do you know what year they all came
1: out?
2: Yeah,
1: I just found it.
2: Okay, good.
0: You just found it.
1: Yeah.
0: All right. What year did these three songs come out next on XYZ Throwback? Hang on.
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0: It's called XYZ Throwback, and it's exactly that. Three songs from yesteryear that all came out in the same exact year, right?
1: Yeah.
0: Yep. The name of the game is trying to figure out what year that was, and it sounds a lot easier than it is. Jordan and I playing for you, going head-to-head, but you're also playing at home. Audrey selected these songs.
1: Yep.
0: And we know, you know what year these came out.
1: Yeah.
0: Just want to make sure that...
1: Yeah.
0: Okay, sometimes you forget.
1: Well, yeah, I did forget, and then I found it again.
0: Okay, good. Song number one, what year did this come out?
2: So, baby, whenever you're ready...
3: Selena Gomez?
0: Yeah.

0: Unrelated, I just saw a TikTok was like, how many songs in the 2000s used na na na to fill in?
1: Probably like a thousand.
0: Oh my God, so many. Yeah. All right, Come and Get It, Selena Gomez. Is there a feature on that? I thought there was.
2: No.
0: There's not? Okay.
2: I mean, not in this version.
0: Okay.
1: Do you know?
0: No. Jordan, okay. Do you?
1: No, I don't. I don't.
0: All right, we got to figure out what year all these songs came out. Now, this one also came out in the
2: this
0: same year.
2: This might be a giveaway.
0: Song number two. Here we go. The Cup song in a Kendrick.
2: Yep.
0: Oh.
2: When the song was released.
3: When the song.
0: So not the movie. Like when it was released as its own single.
2: Yes. Yep.
0: That's a good hint.
3: Okay. Thank you for that.
0: Oh man. I know I was in radio. So I remember it being like the biggest thing, and like it was like a minute and 40 seconds.
2: Do you guys know how to do it with the cuff?
0: Yeah.
1: No, I don't know how to do that.
0: I learned. I remember it being like a big deal because it was such a short song, and in radio, like most songs are 3 minutes. So anything that's less than that really throws off timing.
3: Okay.
0: I have a rough circling the drain guess.
3: 2014.
0: Jordan says 2014. I think that's way too late. All right. Song number three.
3: It probably

0: because we were talking about that.
1: Oh, man.
2: Yeah, I know exactly where I was when this song came out. Just Eric, so you can win this. Just it's so it's low. Not go that hard.
0: Go
1: you, okay, thank you, Audrey.
0: Yeah.
1: I know... Oh, God, it's either like 2011 or 2012. I'm gonna lean to 2011, and I feel like that's wrong, okay. But I'm going to say 2011. Jordan, say 2014.
3: I did say 2014.
1: What's the correct answer, Audrey?
0: Audrey wins. You're both wrong. It's 2013.
1: Yeah. Really?
4: Yeah. Oh. Oh, this would have messed me up.
3: Great job, Audrey.
0: Thank you. I don't remember.
1: Neon trees? No, that's already.
2: No, this is a neon
1: no,
2: trees.
1: No, who is this?
0: This is why I need American you to... authors.
1: Thank you.
3: Oh, okay, yeah.
1: Audrey, this is why I need you to write the songs down.
0: Well, all right. Someday.
1: So Drake, Anna Kendrick, and Selena Gomez, yes. Plus American authors.
0: Yeah.
1: Forgot about them.
0: Yeah.
1: All came out in 2013. We did not win. Nope. XYZ throwback. It's all brought to you by Progressive Insurance.
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1: There's a lot of visible lawsuits on TV right now, but this is the one that hits me near and dear in my heart.
2: Okay.
1: Smucker's, the brand behind Uncrustables.
3: Yes, which we all love.
1: Which we love here at the show as adults, is suing Trader Joe's because they're claiming Trader Joe's is literally just duplicating their idea, which they kind of are.
2: Yeah. They are.
1: But my point is, I don't know that you can really copyright the idea of having a crustless peanut butter and jelly sandwich.
3: I agree.
2: I disagree. I'm with Smucker's all the way on this. Go get everybody for taking your thing. You made this.
3: Whatever.
1: Anyway, crustless sandwiches at Trader Joe's, but they already exist. There's versions that are white labeled
2: and
1: at
2: they're
1: Costco.
2: They're gonna come get them too. Let's go, Smucker's.
1: All right,
2: let's get it, Smucker's.
1: Okay.
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0: dumb of the day on XYZ with Eric Zachary. Jordan, who's dumb today?
1: A San Francisco man had to get rescued out of a trash truck after dumpster diving and then getting loaded into the truck.
0: That's my biggest irrational fear. Not that I would ever find myself there.
1: Yeah, how did you end up in a dumpster, though?
0: But, like, the idea of, like, being in the back of a truck and the compactor starts going...
1: Yeah,
0: like, so that's just a fear of mine.
2: So scary.
1: They were able to get the guy out. This happened literally yesterday morning. But hey, if you're gonna dumpster dive, at least know the schedule of when the trucks are coming. this is just a timing thing.
0: Got it. Okay. So, well, he was in the dumpster and it got dumped into the truck.
1: Yeah, amazing. Yeah, it got picked up.
0: No! Exactly.
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0: That's it for us on XYZ with Eric Zachary. Earlier on the show, Audrey was explaining her painful journey to white teeth.
1: Yeah.
0: You blame me for commenting one time. Not like we were just out.
1: It's only time everybody always says that I have perfect teeth, and it's the only time anybody has ever said anything bad about my teeth, and it was Eric!
0: I said that your teeth look yellow in the video, and that was when we were at our old studio and we were setting up lighting conditions.
1: And then I was like, do you actually think my teeth are yellow? Like, is this something that I need to fix? And you were like, they could be whiter.
0: That's all I said.
1: And we definitely have it on video.
0: Oh, so it gave you a complex. Yeah. So you have been whitening your teeth. I think they look great.
1: Yeah. Ding. Thank you. My smile.
0: You were asking Jordan and I if we've ever done any painful things for beauty standards, which, yes, we have.
1: Yeah,
0: Jordan and I have gotten our eyebrows done. There was one time, though, and Jordan will find this hilarious, that I was looking for a new barber. And if you have any white friends or any black friends that are of a different race, you understand that there are certain barbers that know how to cut your hair.
2: Sure.
0: And there was a black barber shop down the street from me.
2: Yeah.
0: And I was like, you know what? They can handle it. They got it. I'm going to walk in.
2: How white of you?
0: And Jordan, you know what I'm saying. I walk in thinking okay, this is be fine. I'll explain what I need.
2: Yeah. Right.
0: It's nothing crazy.
2: Right.
0: And the look on these guys' faces were they look at each other all right, who's got it? Right? Mind you, this is a quick old backstory. I had a black barber that would come on set when I was at MTV.
2: Sure. Uh-huh.
0: And they would always comment, you got poodle hair. I was like, stop doing that. So anyway, I go to this barbershop and the one guy's I think I can do it. I'm like, think? And I'm making friends, but I also I want to be respectful. I'm I'm just going to, my hair is in your hands.
1: Yeah. Right.
0: He started trying to shave the back of my head and I feel him cutting me. I feel blood coming down the back of my neck.
2: No.
0: And what am I going to say? I'm not going to be the one guy that's I think you're doing it wrong.
2: Right, right, right. You're in a situation at this point.
0: And then he's like, do you want some aftershave? And I was like, no.
1: No thanks.
0: Then he applied it anyway. And
2: Did it look nice at least?
0: No.
2: Damn.
0: They didn't crush it.
1: And honestly, that one's on you. Sorry.
0: I could have picked a shop that was a little more equipped for my poodle hair.
1: Okay.
0: XYZ with Eric Zachary. That's it for us. 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

0: If your friends are talking about it, it's on Star. But I hit the wall, I
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And this. 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

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That's cute, not us. 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
1: Raven, I don't know if it's some kind of weird, ironic universe that we live in.
0: Raven.
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1: There's moments in your life when your child says something to you and you look at them and you wonder, have I completely screwed up this child? I had that moment this week. Feel free to judge me. It's coming up next.

0: I an amazing mom? That's what I'm trying to figure out. Nick is in for Raven. Raven is off these couple days. Actually, Raven's son is getting married tonight, so that's why he's
1: outstanding.
0: Yeah, very
1: exciting. By the way, in answer to your question, two things can be true at once. You can be both the best and the worst mom at the same time, no less.
0: I think that's what's happening right now. Truthfully, Nick got called in last minute to come and to sub for Raven because I was going to take off too because I had booked a vacation for the last few days to go to like a shore town. I just wanted the last few days of summer to be yes. off with my friends and my kids and my family.
1: We need these little memories to get us through the dregs of February and March when it's cold and rainy and miserable.
0: And I wanted to take off yesterday as well. I had planned and I had booked mm-hmm. to be away from Thursday to Monday. And Monday is also my husband's birthday. So I was like, perfect. It's a long weekend. We celebrate. We go away for a few days. It's the last summer hurrah 2026. Right, Nick?
1: Sure. Yeah. You let him go out and get some cake pops, whatever floats his birthday boat.
0: 100%. Also, we need to discuss at another point, like, what I don't know what men want to do on their birthdays anymore because they all say nothing. And I mean, what are we supposed to do? Just stare at each other and watch TV?
1: Leave us alone.
0: Great.
1: The best birthday gift you can possibly give us, silence.
0: Well, you're probably wondering if I had booked a hotel room and I had booked a vacation, why are we here right now? Because Hayden, who is a senior in high school, mm-hmm. my older daughter, she did not want to take 2 days off of school.
1: Who is this nerd and where can I find her mother?
0: What a dork.
1: I said, you gave her a chance to go away and like eat, have ice cream for breakfast and keep her feet up and do nothing all day.
0: She loves fried Oreos. She loves fried Oreos. She's like, Ma, I don't want to take 2 days off from school. We just started a few weeks ago. Like, I don't want to do that. And I was like, what? And she's like, it felt really weird and I don't want to start the school year off by being behind.
1: Wait, so she chose reading, writing, and arithmetic over the chance to choose between powdered sugar fried dough or fried dough with sauce and cheese, or maybe both?
0: Last night, I helped her study for her AP psych test. Also, I'm dumb and can't do that, and I don't know why these kids are so smart, because I don't think we were doing that in high school.
1: Now, I don't know what's more humbling, when we realize they're stronger and faster than us, or when they're smarter than us.
0: It's a combination of all of it in my family. But I don't know. I was like, part of me was like proud of her that she was responsible because right. in every avenue of my life, I am a responsible person. I am a rule follower. I do what I'm supposed to do. Mm-hmm. So there's part of me that says, great job, Mom. Like, you taught her that school is important. She's getting her college applications in. She's doing all the hard work. She's worked hard her whole life for this moment. She doesn't want to miss 2 days. And the other part of me is like, what a weirdo.
1: Thanks for ruining my vacation, but at the same time, maybe you'll be so smart and successful you can pay for a better one years from now.
0: So am I a good mom or am I a bad mom for somehow making this happen? Because Dakota, my little one, my third grader, she was outraged. She was like, what do you mean you want to go to school?
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11: There's roadwork southbound on 95 from exit 16 to exit 14 on Route 7. There's construction going on the southbound side from exit 3 to exit 2. The Merritt Parkway is moving well. No delays on Route 8. No delays on the train so far this morning. Metro North is running on or close to schedule system-wide. With your Land Rover Fairfield traffic, I'm John Lynch on Star 99.9.
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12: A bit muggy for your Friday afternoon. A good amount of sunshine in the mix, though. Temperatures reaching the low 80s. Then a crisp night tonight with lows in the upper 50s and low 60s. Tomorrow looks pretty nice. Can't rule out the chance of an isolated shower in the afternoon with highs reaching the upper 70s. And then we're mostly dry for the rest of Labor Day weekend. In the First Alert Forecast Center of Channel 3, I'm meteorologist Tyler Hughes for Star 99.9.
2: 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One couple, one problem. Anna and Raven are the judge. You're the jury. The Honda of Westport Couples Court.
0: If you go to a movie theater and you just want to go watch the movie, do you bring your own snacks? Do you smuggle them in even though it is 100% against all the rules? And does it make you a bad parent and a bad role model if you do it in front of your kids?
1: Yes, and also no.
0: Okay. You're going to get the whole story, then you'll decide who's right.

0: One couple.
1: It makes me furious. I don't get it.
2: This is what she wants to do.
0: One problem.
2: My daughter wants to do a spa weekend for her 16th birthday.
1: And I'm being deprived of going there because I'm a guy?
0: You decide the outcome.
3: All right, Gabby, you got to be happy to hear that, right?
2: Yeah, I mean, we can have a family dinner when we get back in town.
0: It's Couples Court on the Anna and Raven Show.
3: Every day a couple joins us to let us know what their disagreement is about, and then it's up for you to decide who's right. Jason, I'm going to start with you. What's going on?
4: Yeah, so, look, I've been taking my kids to the movies all summer long, and we've been having an amazing time. Mm-hmm. But, you know, every time we go to the movie, we like to go to the dollar store, grab a bunch of snacks and popcorn candy and bring it into the theater. Now, my wife, she thinks I'm setting a bad example because I'm breaking the theater rules. And, look, I understand where she's coming from, but I don't think sneaking candy and snacks into the theater, like, makes me, you know, is really that wrong. Like, we're spending a bunch of money on the tickets, and the food in the theaters is like, extremely expensive. And I feel like it's a tradition, you know, to have fun. So I'm not teaching my kids to ignore the rules, but I just want them to enjoy the movie with their dad and without spending a bunch of money on, you know, overpriced snacks, you know?
5: Well, Jason, as somebody who worked in a movie theater in high school and knows exactly how much they gouge people and raise those prices, I salute you. Not all heroes wear capes, but they do buy their Goobers and their Kit Kats and their Twizzlers at stores where it's not $9, $10, and $12 where you have to take out a HELOC just to feed the family.
3: Yeah, but I do understand why Maddie may have an issue. Maddie, what's going on?
6: Well, first of all, I really think that, you know, some ways that you were raised are not to be passed down to your kids. So he's been getting, you know, he's been doing this with his mom and dad for, you know, as a child. I just don't think it is setting example because you're sneaking to know that your kid, he's like stuffing candy under their jacket. Mm-hmm. I mean, it just is not a good look, number one. And the kids, when I take them, they're like, mom, you know, Mom, you're not getting, it makes me look bad. We're not getting, we can't sneak it in. No, we're not. It's almost like you're robbing the movie theater. I don't want my kids sneaking in food, chips, sodas up under their clothes.
3: In Maddie's defense,
5: mm-hmm.
3: I agree. Because I just think, how do they make their money? That's how they make their money to keep the doors open. And there was a long period of time where we weren't sure movie theaters were going to be open anymore. Tom Cruise saved movie theaters. And you know what else saved movie theaters? Those Kit Kats.
5: Yep.
3: Yeah, and those M&Ms.
5: Trolleys and Sour.

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8: Good news out there. All the overnight roadwork is cleared out on 95 and on Route 7, so everything's moving along pretty well right now on both roadways. No delays on Route 8. The Merritt Parkway is moving along fine. Pretty much anywhere you want to go to, you should get there pretty quickly. No delays on the trains. Metro North is running on our close to schedule system-wide. With your Land Rover Fairfield traffic, I'm John Lynch on Star 99.9.
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9: A bit muggy for your Friday afternoon. A good amount of sunshine in the mix, though. Temperatures reaching the low 80s. Then a crisp night tonight with lows in the upper 50s and low 60s. Tomorrow looks pretty nice. Can't rule out the chance of an isolated shower in the afternoon with highs reaching the upper 70s. And then we're mostly dry for the rest of Labor Day weekend. In the First Alert Forecast Center of Channel 3, I'm meteorologist Tyler Hughes for Star 99.9.
7: 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One couple, one problem. Anna and Raven are the judge. You're the jury. The Honda of Westport Couples Court.
10: Are you setting a bad example for your kids if you go to the movies and you go to the dollar store and you buy all the candy and you don't spend any money in the actual theater? And you're just smuggling it in like a common thief, Nick, a common thief.
11: A common petty thief who just happens to enjoy chocolate and red and yellow dye number 40 on a discount.
10: That's what's happening with Jason and Maddie. Over the summer, there was a lot of great movies. So Jason took their kids, and the kids were like tween ages. I was like 9 and 12 or something like that. So very impressionable age. And Maddie says, it's messed up that you go to the dollar store, have them load up their sweatshirts with stuff, and then you spend no money there. Like, it's bad for the theater because they're not making any money as it is, and you're setting a bad example of breaking the rules for the kids.
11: Do you not have children?

0: Children, if you're not to use them as a snack mule,
1: can you imagine? I mean, it's one thing for the parents to sneak it in, but now you got to put it on the kids. Like, put this in your hoodie. Put this right in the back, in the hood part. Whose side are you on? 1-800-330-9999. Hey, Lauren.
2: I'm definitely on the husband's side. I grew up doing this all the time with my parents, and

0: stole, and it was a wonderful learning experience for the whole family.
1: It's a tradition. She stole like her father and her father before him.
0: 1-800-330-9999. Whose side are you on? It's a couple's court.

0: Picking it up, loving, I'm living, so we turning up. Yeah.
1: Let's not act like it's not an oxymoron. We teach our kids not to steal. We teach our kids to do what's right. But then when we go to the movie theater, we're like, smuggle this in your pants pocket. I took these M&Ms from home. They're leftover from Halloween. Or we're going to go to the dollar store and we're going to stack all our stuff and shove all our pockets full of this and go to the movie theater so we don't have to pay for overpriced candy.
2: Are we not teaching them to be resourceful, to mind their own budget? I mean, it's not a lesson that teaches itself.
1: The Couples Court is presented by Robinhood. Your money, your move. That's what's happening right now with Jason and Maddie. Over the summer, Jason took their kids, I think what did I say, 9 and 12 years old, to the movies a bunch of times. There's a lot of movies they wanted to see. And Maddie was upset because they kept going and buying the candy somewhere else first, the cheap candy, and not giving any money to the theaters. And she says it's setting a bad example for the kids. Nick, last time you went to the movies with your kids?
2: Yep.
1: Did you sneak in stuff?
2: Everything. But I always buy one thing. But I buy one item and I sneak in the rest.
1: I see what she's saying. Like, how are these places going to stay open and make money? We almost lost them during COVID. You know, so at this point, that's the way they make their cash. What do you think? 1-800-330-9999. Carol, whose side are you on?
3: I agree with the husband. When my girls were young, I used to buy stuff in the dollar store, and I used to bring it to the movies. There's nothing wrong with it. It's saving your budget.
1: Okay, wonderful.
2: The unwritten rules of cinema. It's okay to BYO.
1: Rachel, what do you think?
4: I think it's not a big deal to do that, considering where we are with the economy. I grew up with that family where we hid snacks in our purses and jackets. I think, you know, they make enough money sometimes for the movies now. You got to pay for a certain seating. It's harmless. It's good.
1: It's good. It's good. Thanks. Thank you, Rachel.
2: People have spoken and they cannot afford $9 Kit Kats.
1: Joyce, what do you think?
5: I am torn. I bring all my own water and soda else in my purse, but I will buy popcorn at the movie theater.
1: Oh, so what you're saying, I agree with. If you're going to bring in a couple things, but you're still spending money there on the popcorn and the soda, to me, maybe that's the gray area. That's okay.
5: There's nothing better than movie theater popcorn.
2: Nothing.
6: The verdict is in. Jury foreman, what are the results?
1: Jason, our audience agreed with you today. It's okay, and it kills me to say that. But I don't know how these places are going to stay open if you're smuggling in 2-liter bottles of Coke in your man purse.
7: I mean, I understand it, but I feel like to accommodate that, I think if they want people to shop at the movie theater, I think they should make the prices more reasonable. Like, if, for example, like if the prices of the food and the candy and stuff were the same prices at the dollar store, I would just go straight to the movie theater and just get everything there and then go straight to the movie.
1: Yeah, but how are they going to make money on that?
2: The profit margins are crazy. Over 90% of the average movie ticket actually goes back to the studios and the distributors. I mean, listen, the budget of Avengers Doomsday isn't going to pay itself, Jason. Mm-hmm. Now, that said, I would give you one little tip, though. When you're going to the theater and if you've picked up your candies and your snacks prior to, it's always nice to buy one thing in the theater so you kind of like throw their trail off. But if you're going to be bringing in a lot of things and the kids are too small to mule them in for you, don't like wear a big sweatshirt or a backpack in the dead of summer. That's a giveaway.
1: That's the penance. The penance is you have to buy one thing. That's
2: one thing.
1: Yeah.
2: One thing. Everyone knows the rules.
1: All right. If you have a problem, too, send an email. couplescore@annaandraven.com.
6: The Anna and Raven Show.
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6: Not a bad ride out there right now. No major delays or slowdowns. All the overnight road work is cleared out, so you're moving along fine on 95. The Merritt Parkway looks pretty good. Route 7 and Route 8 are doing fine. Pretty much anywhere you're heading, you should get there pretty quickly. Not a bad start to your holiday weekend. No delays on the trains. Metro North is running on or close. With your Land Rover Fairfield traffic, I'm John Lynch on Star 99.9.
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7: A bit muggy for your Friday afternoon. A good amount of sunshine in the mix, though. Temperatures reaching the low 80s. Then a crisp night tonight with lows in the upper 50s and low 60s. Tomorrow looks pretty nice. Can't rule out the chance of an isolated shower in the afternoon with highs reaching the upper 70s. And then we're mostly dry for the rest of Labor Day weekend. In the First Alert Forecast Center of Channel 3, I'm meteorologist Tyler Hughes for Star 99.9.
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1: Are you having a baby right now?
8: Are metaphorically or literally?
1: Literally. Oh. Nick, are you having a baby?
8: No. I can't.
1: Well, you don't know if you don't try, you know?
8: All right. Well, I'm up for anything. YOLO.
1: Labor Day delivery stories. If you go into labor between today all the way through Monday for Labor Day, we want to hear your stories on Tuesday. You can call 1-800-330-9999. You can also send us a text at that same number. Say, hey, can you call us on Tuesday? We're having a baby. And we're going to take all the submissions, get your stories on the air. And then here comes the best part. We're going to put your name in a hat to win a whole bunch of diapers, because that's what you need.
8: Oh, diapers and wipes. Those are the first two things everyone needs. Oh, and also, real quick, if I may.
1: Yeah.
8: If you go into labor while you're traveling during Labor Day, no pictures.
1: Right. That seems fair.

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1: Yeah. 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
1: Week in Song, every week, producer John joins us to sing the news of the week. Because, Nick, we figured if you're going to get bad news, it's better off if somebody's singing it to you.
2: 100%.
1: Yep. Nick is in for Raven this week, John, yes. While Raven is marrying off his son tonight.
3: Wow.
1: Yes.
3: All right, Jordan, let's go, buddy.
1: I know. Big night. Big night.
3: Nick, it's great to meet you.
2: Nice to meet you as well, John.
3: Here's some really not good news.
1: Good.
3: Okay, the debt is now $40 trillion with a T. Dollars.
1: Nobody knows what that means.
3: Nobody
1: knows.
3: He's
1: like bazillion dollars.
3: It's
2: not my debt, though. It's fine.
3: Yeah. Right, exactly. Exactly. You know why? That money's not real.
1: Right.
3: I don't know what it means. If we paid it all off, would it end world hunger or keep all of our streets clean? I have a feeling that it won't. But here's a scarier thought. All money isn't real. It's a made-up system to figure out what things cost. It's all pretend. Money's not real.
1: Except when you need it to, like, buy things and survive.
3: Oh, right. No, it's real, like, you know, to live.
1: Right.
3: But it's not, like, real as a concept.
1: I asked my husband the other day. He's a finance guy. He's a money guy. The debt, the national debt. I go, who do we owe it to? I don't think he could even answer. He's like, other countries and people and other, and it was, he got all flustered
2: yeah.
1: by it.
2: You owe it to the man, the Illuminati,
1: uh-huh.
2: Everything that you've been told doesn't exist but actually does beneath
1: Zombies?
2: The surface.
3: The lizard people.
2: Basically, in the end, you know who we owe it to? Tom Cruise.
1: That's it.
3: 1,000%. Now, speaking of things that aren't real, Lake Ontario is now Lake America.
1: Good.
3: Because we just took a body of water and we said, no, it's called this now.
1: We do what we want around here.
3: We absolutely do what we want right now. Here's the thing, though. MapQuest is defying everybody. They're calling it Lake Ontario, and people love them for it.
2: Don't you feel in a certain way that this might all be like a long play, like this renaming of Lake Ontario as Lake America is really just like a sponsored bit, a hashtag sponsored bit by MapQuest?
3: Oh, man. It's like if a great lake had a title sponsor, that would be amazing.
1: Well, the best part is like nobody even knew that you could download MapQuest and use it on your phone, like Waze.
3: Right.
1: And then
3: right.
1: I was like, wait a minute, what? That's a real thing that people do?
3: I remember printing it out to like get directions
1: yes!
3: to my friend's house in 2002.
1: Right.
3: That's what I did.
2: To go 7 miles, it took 19 sheets of paper.
1: Right.
3: Yeah. Right now. Lake.

0: 1 on the Apple Store, so people think it's pretty great. Number 1. That's how successful that is, just from not changing the name.
1: Just from standing up to the man.
0: This is what Rage Against the Machine was talking about.
1: Maps on parade.
2: All right, and what is the third story?
0: All right, the third story is some actual good news. Tiger Woods is off the road.
1: Hey.
0: Yay!
2: Wait, but did you hear that he's still allowed to drive golf carts, though?
0: I was, you know what? I was going to bring that up. And when they asked the judge about that, the judge literally said, you know what? I don't know.
2: Nope.
0: I'm going to have to look into that. That's right, but no, yeah.
1: I think that's what I want to do in my retirement is be a golf cart driver.
2: Of course.
0: Oh, my gosh.
1: Vacation communities now, that's like they're like the new Uber. It's the greatest thing ever.
0: So let's talk about it, right?
2: Mm-hmm.
0: They finally got Tiger off of these streets. His neighbors finally get to experience peace. No more rollover wrecks with cars left on fire. Tiger, you can afford a driver.
2: Yep.
0: Oh, yeah. No pun intended. Get a new driver.
2: Oh, yay!
1: The cruel irony of the world's greatest golfer being terrible with what made him millions. The driver.
0: The driver. Right, right, right.
2: See what he did there?
0: I did. You know what? And I made the joke and I missed it.
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15: No major problems out there right now. You look good on 95. Things are moving along pretty well on the Merritt Parkway. Route 7 and Route 8 look great. No major delays on any of the other roadways. No problems on the train so far this morning. Metro North is running on or close to schedule system-wide. Not a bad start to the big holiday weekend. With your Land Rover Fairfield traffic, I'm John Lynch on Star 99.9.
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16: The
14: bit muggy for your Friday afternoon. A good amount of sunshine in the mix, though. Temperatures reaching the low 80s. Then a crisp night tonight with lows in the upper 50s and low 60s. Tomorrow looks pretty nice. Can't rule out the chance of an isolated shower in the afternoon with highs reaching the upper 70s. And then we're mostly dry for the rest of Labor Day weekend. In the First Alert Forecast Center of Channel 3, I'm meteorologist Tyler Hughes for Star 99.9.
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2: If it was up to my daughters, I truly believe they would still be in my womb right now. My kids did not want to come out. Both of them had to be evacuated by C-section.
1: For real?
2: Yeah. Like I don't know if my body just doesn't know how to go into labor or if my kids just refuse to leave because it's warm in there and I would feed them good stuff like Doritos.
1: Oh, so they just loved the day spa at Club Amniosis?
2: Loved it.
1: Yeah.
2: Labor Day delivery stories. 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It doesn't matter even if you break your water and go and have a quote-unquote normal delivery. 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And that's why delivery stories are so exciting, right?
1: Yeah, I know. 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
2: Oh, how sad. They're not nearly as cute.
1: No, they're not. You can hear them coming a mile away.
2: Labor Day delivery stories. 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If you need all the info, head to annaandraven.com.

0: Hannah and Raven show.
1: Congratulations, you did it. You made it to Friday. Woo!
2: Yeah, yes. Baby!
3: Yeehaw.
2: Come on!
1: Right before the holiday weekend, too. It's nice. It's a nice one. It's a good Friday. What was the weirdest thing you saw this week? You could always call or text 1-800-330-9999. Nick is in for Raven. Raven's out. Producer Sophia. Producer Justin. I had a lizard frog run across my foot last night into the pond in front of my house.
4: Good.
1: I didn't know what it was, but it was small. It was slimy. It looked like a frog because it was slightly hopping, but also very fast and kind of resembled a lizard. And I tried to explain to my husband that a lizard frog had run across my foot, and he told me that was not a real thing.
5: A lizard frog?
1: A lizard frog.
3: Lizard frog.
5: No. Like, unless you're growing, like, Jurassic Pond,
1: yeah.
5: Lizard frog doesn't exist yet.
1: We might. It's pretty gross.
5: Welcome to Jurassic Pond.
1: Where the lizard frogs live.
3: Just, yeah. Just because we can't.
5: Can you think of, imagine, like, what her mosquito squad bill must be, having, like, a lizard frog pond across from her house?
1: It's disgusting. Ew. It really is. Producer Sophia, strangest thing you saw this week.
4: I mobile ordered my coffee yesterday, and I walked into the coffee shop, and there was a bird on the mobile ordering station. I thought it was a decoration, and it was not. It was a real bird.
5: What kind?
4: It looked like a pigeon, but I'm not sure.
5: Ew, gross.
3: Yeah. Wow.
1: Sophia, you don't know all the different types of birds that exist?
4: No.
1: No, oh, no.
5: So
1: no,
5: when a pigeon just became a bird?
4: It's like the umbrella term for a bird.
5: Okay.
1: Yeah.
4: In my head.
1: Yeah.
5: It had wings I didn't want to touch.
4: Yeah, it. Everything's just in a pigeon.
1: It's always weird. You know where I always see a lot of birds and I think it's weird? Home Depot.
4: Yeah.
1: How do they just like fly in and decide they live there now?
5: They
1: like,
5: run all that right, place.
1: This is it.
5: Yeah, they totally run that place.
1: Mm-hmm. Justin, weirdest thing you saw this week?
3: I'm not very happy about it. I was in the men's room and...
5: Oh, boy.
3: Yeah, yeah. And,
5: all right.
3: In one
5: Get
3: of the
5: dump button ready?
3: In one of the stalls that was open and empty, there was a hamburger wrapper on the floor.
5: Oh, no. Yeah, no, we have gone over this before. You don't eat where you blank. No.
3: Correct.
5: No, it
3: Correct.
5: Is not acceptable.
3: I was disturbed.
1: Is there anything okay to eat in the toilet?
3: No. Nothing.
5: Mm. Nothing. No, not your breakfast. You're not even allowed to bring a beverage.
3: No.
1: Oh, I bring my coffee cup.
4: Yeah, same.
1: Yeah.
5: Wait, I was just going to ask you, ladies, if you ever go in there and like have a hot coffee while you're...
1: Not wild, but I'll
5: I mean,
1: put it
5: I know you guys don't
1: sink.
5: Use the restroom. You're just beautiful creatures of the earth.
1: Right. Absolutely.
4: Thank
1: just
4: you.
1: Evaporates
5: yes,
1: into
5: thank
1: thin
5: you.
1: Air.
5: You don't sweat.
4: Exactly.
5: Yeah,
4: no.
5: Exactly.
1: Yeah. No, but I'll bring my coffee cup into the bathroom and leave it on the sink. I know in theory that's disgusting,
4: yeah,
1: but I still do it.
4: Whatever.
1: Yeah.
5: It is. Like they even talked about how like public restrooms should have like coffee or like food areas that you where you can set it down outside and you can mark your name down like when you pick up your mobile order.
4: Sure. That's Almost what the like sink is locker. For.
3: Mm-hmm.
4: Yeah.
3: The sink, yeah.
1: How about a chicken tender? Like, if you walk in with a chicken no. tender, it stays pretty self-contained. Like, you could probably put it on a piece of paper and... Never mind. Okay.
5: Wow, this just took a very dark yet delicious turn.
1: Yeah. Mm. All right, Nick, go ahead. Give it to us. Strangest thing
5: well,
1: you saw this week.
5: Everybody knows it is fantasy football draft season. Everyone's involved, you know, got their war rooms together and they're having their drafts and putting together their fake football teams.
1: Me too.
5: I saw a guy out to dinner by himself with a blow-up doll. And I knew exactly what it was. He was serving a fantasy football punishment. You see, Sophia, oftentimes when you lose your fantasy football league, you have to sign up to a verbal agreement to serve a punishment the next year. People sometimes have to like take airplane flights and just raw dog the flight, or they have to stay in a bar and they can only drink their way out of there. One of the most popular ones is either wearing a sign around town that says, I suck at fantasy football, or dining alone with a blow-up doll.
4: Okay, I did know that. Thank you for explaining it to me, though.
5: Oh, my God, I just mansplained.
4: Yeah. You a little bit.
1: I mean, you should have mansplained it to me because I didn't know what was happening.
5: Okay, can you edit that out where I said Sophia and say Anna instead?
1: Yeah.
5: Okay, thanks.
1: No problem. We'll do that in post. Okay, 1-800-330-9999. You can call or text Strangest Thing You Saw This Week.
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20: It's a little slow southbound on Route 8 heading into 95. 95 is slow southbound from exit 29 to exit 21. 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
21: A bit muggy for your Friday afternoon. A good amount of sunshine in the mix, though. Temperatures reaching the low 80s. Then a crisp night tonight with lows in the upper 50s and low 60s. Tomorrow looks pretty nice. Can't rule out the chance of an isolated shower in the afternoon with highs reaching the upper 70s. And then we're mostly dry for the rest of Labor Day weekend. In the First Alert Forecast Center of Channel 3, I'm meteorologist Tyler Hughes for Star 99.9.
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1: You made it to Friday. What was the weirdest thing that happened this week? Stuck out. 1-800-330-9999. Sarah.
22: So I work for this pest control company, and I was spraying these apartments on the inside. Well, I usually don't know these tenants. It's my first time spraying on the inside for them, and then I hear a knock on my window. Well, this old gentleman offered me pork skins.
1: He just offered you pork skins?
22: Yes.
1: Okay. And did you accept it?
22: And I was like, I did not. Oh. I was like, no, I'm okay. I'm good. And then he was like trying to force me to eat them. I was like, no, I'm okay. And then he says, well, I love you.
1: Sarah, did you tell him that you loved him too?
22: No, I rolled up my window and I drove away.
1: Oh.
5: Wait a second. So this guy literally offered you pork rinds, and then when you refused them, he said he loved you, and then you drove away.
22: Yes, because I didn't know what to say.
1: This is how the greatest love stories of all time start.
5: Truly, this is like romance as old as time itself. This is veritably Shakespearean.
1: If there was a rom-com, Matthew McConaughey would play the guy offering you pork skins.

0: figure out why he had it or where he was taking it.
1: Yeah, well, it could be a viral promotion, or it could be just the kind of guy that you end up in the trunk of his car. I bet you, though, Andrew, I'm going to guess, is he probably lost his fantasy league. See, I've seen a lot of people doing crazy things when they suck at fantasy and they have to do fantasy punishments. Like, Anna, recently I saw somebody dining alone in a restaurant, but they weren't dining alone. They were dining opposite a blow-up doll.
2: Nice. Yeah. You know, that was
1: 100%,
2: a bet. 100%
1: of fantasy punishment.
2: Yes. Isabella, how about you? Strangest thing you saw this week, or did?
3: I saw my neighbor dragging a huge bag, plastic bag, and it was like 3 o'clock in the morning to the curb, to the trash can. It kind of weirded me out. They're really like quiet and to themselves.
1: Mm-hmm.
3: I don't know. I just felt like something was in that bag that was human.
1: What's in the box? What's in the box? Why would you have to take the trash out at 3 a.m. unless, of course, you're getting rid of remains or evidence, correct?
2: I agree.
3: That's what I'm thinking.
2: It's real shady. Yeah. It's real weird. Tell me if I'm a bad human being. It's not a body, but my husband, he wants to throw away a rug, but we have a garbage company that has to come pick up our trash, and we're not allowed to. So his plan is to just cut it up and put it in giant black plastic bags.
1: It's the only way to, of course, that's how you do it.
2: No, I said that's cheating, but you can't do that. We're not supposed to throw away rugs or household items. So if I roll it up and put it in plastic, that's the first thing I thought when you said this. I was like, we're probably throwing away rugs they're not supposed to throw away.
1: Oh, but you know, like when you have to throw away your leaves and they say like, oh, no branches or no shrubbery, like you cut it up into small pieces and you tuck it into the leaf bags. You don't have to go down to the transfer station and do that.
2: Seems like it's breaking the law. All right, Frank, yours has nothing to do with neighbors. What is the strangest thing you saw or did this week?
4: A weird kind of sexy improv comedy show with puppets.
1: A weird sexy improv comedy show with puppets.
4: Yes.
1: You performed in it or you saw it?
4: I saw it.
2: Did you have to pay for the tickets?
4: Yes.
2: Oh, how much were the tickets?
4: Rather expensive, actually. It's a national troupe. But it was very unique and very, very funny.
2: Hand puppets or life-size puppets? Does it matter?
1: I think it matters. Are we talking like Avenue Q size, or are we talking like...
4: Brian Henson's Puppet Up. It actually was hilarious.
2: Puppet Up? They're sexy puppets?
1: Did you take the kids?
4: Yeah. No.
2: No, you're crazy. This is a sexy puppet show. What do you mean?
1: You gotta learn somehow. I don't want to have to have that talk with my 13-year-old. Let the puppets do the work.
2: It says a whirlwind of laughter and puppetry. Puppet Up Uncensored. Wow. All right.
1: Did you notice a lot of, can I ask, were there a lot of single men there in trench coats?
4: Some asthmatics.
2: Look at the cleavage on this puppet. This is tremendous. It's weird.
1: Did you think you would live this long to actually be talking about puppet cleavage on the air, Anna? You've made it.
2: Dreams do come true.
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4: Southbound delays on Route 8 heading into 95. 95 is stop and go southbound from exit 29 down to exit 20. Metro North is on or close to schedule system-wide. 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
5: A bit muggy for your Friday afternoon. A good amount of sunshine in the mix, though. Temperatures reaching the low 80s. Then a crisp night tonight with lows in the upper 50s and low 60s.

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1: Labor Day weekend, all about taking some time off, enjoying your time. We do this thing here, Nick. It's called Fired Friday. And it's when you share stories about the time that you were let go or maybe not let go. Something terribly wrong goes at work, goes down. And then we get to play the game where did you get fired or not for it?
2: Oh, so we get to guess
1: at
2: what potentially could have been the lowest moment in someone else's life?
1: Yeah, that's
2: how it works.
1: Yeah, right. But they're usually pretty funny because they're like silly things that happen, big mistakes that were made, and we can all can kind of relate to it. If you have one of those stories, we'd love to hear it. 1-800-330-9999. It's coming up next.

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1: Fired Friday, Labor Day edition. As we celebrate time off and all the hard work we put in, when did you make a mistake at work? And we're going to guess whether or not you got fired. 1-800-330-9999. Angela, what went wrong at work?
2: Well, I work at a really busy, nice, upscale bar / restaurant. And I've been working the VIP area for years. Mm-hmm. This particular night, it was extremely busy. There were a lot of celebrities, and I was kind of like by myself serving drinks. So normally when I'm taking a person their drink, I have them on a tray. For some reason, I had the person's credit card on the tray. When I went to them to give them their drinks and their credit card back, it wasn't there. So I'm walking all over the restaurant, the bar area, the VIP. I could not find the credit card anywhere. I felt so bad. I had to tell my boss. It was horrible.
1: Follow-up questions, Nick.
3: Yeah. So the card went missing completely?
2: Yes, I could not find it.
3: Okay, so you couldn't find it. Now, did you like send it to a cloning ring? Was this part of an operation or a sting? Or are we talking about a front here? Or is this just a very busy Friday type of accident?
2: Again, it's never happened. It was extremely busy. I don't know if I dropped it. I don't think anybody picked it up off my tray. I don't know. Like
3: anything worse though, when somebody steals your card though, and you like that next thing you know, it leads to identity theft and fraud and all those hassles. So this is kind of a big deal.
1: Well, it's annoying because I understand it's a mistake. So I'm a restaurant kid, Nick. I don't know if you know that. My dad has restaurants. So I grew up working in the restaurants as a server. It happens all the time. Put the check and the credit card in the book.
3: Right.
1: That you bring and you drop at the table. But sometimes, if you just grab it, the card will fall out. And there is no worse feelings as a server than when you look and you realize the card fell out of the book and you are frantically searching the ground and trying to figure out where it fell.
2: I
1: would say that you said it was the first time it happened, right?
2: Yes.
1: It stinks for the person, but I'm going to guess you didn't get fired.
2: I got fired.
3: No.
1: They didn't like you for another reason. That's why.
3: You're working by yourself. You were hustling.
2: Yes, they thought their reputation was more important.
1: Oh, I'm sorry to hear that.
2: I still feel bad. Oh, well.
3: Well, when we go to that club and they have a robot server, I just want you to know I will be giving a 10% tip in your defense.
1: I like how you stand your ground, Nick.
3: Man of principle.
1: All right. Okay. Autumn, how about you? What went terribly wrong at work? We're going to guess if you got fired.
4: So I work in a grocery store, and one of the customers asked me for assistance. But she said the word like a million times. So over the intercom, I was really tired, but I did an impression of her.
1: Good.
4: I was like, a customer needs assistance in aisle.
3: I'm promoting you instantly. Let's get right to the end of this.
4: I do impressions of the customers in the back room like all of the time. And so like I was just really tired and I just like forgot I was not in the back room. So she complained and my boss also had heard the intercom.
1: Oh, gosh.
3: I bet you are the most popular employee at this particular grocery store.
1: Nick, you go first. You think she got fired?
3: It's a one-time thing. Who among us doesn't reach a certain level of customer service frustration where you just feel like you need to act out a little bit? You were just releasing a little steam for comedic value. And if that person... This person should learn a lesson to, maybe clean up their phrasing so that they don't do that again. So good on you. Good on you. I'm putting, you know what? I'm putting your photo right by the front door, employee of the month.
1: I think you got fired. No, you didn't get fired.
3: Nope.
4: Yeah, no, I'm usually a really good employee, so I got off with a warning.
1: Good. Around here, we just mock each other every single day. Not one of us has lost our job yet.
0: Deanna and Raven Show.
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16: Southbound on 95 at exit 25, there's an accident that's causing some pretty heavy delays. The Merritt Parkway is slow southbound heading into the Black Rock Turnpike. This report is brought to Allstate. 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With your Land Rover Fairfield traffic, I'm John Lynch on Star 99.9.
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17: A bit muggy for your Friday afternoon. A good amount of sunshine in the mix, though. Temperatures reaching the low 80s. Then a crisp night tonight with lows in the upper 50s and low 60s. Tomorrow looks pretty nice. Can't rule out the chance of an isolated shower in the afternoon with highs reaching the upper 70s. And then we're mostly dry for the rest of Labor Day weekend. In the First Alert Forecast Center of Channel 3, I'm meteorologist Tyler Hughes for Star 99.9.
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1: Did your water just break? Are you going into labor? Are you drinking the castor oil? Nobody does that anymore, right? That's a made-up thing. That's not a real
3: thing
1: anymore.
3: What is this, the 50s?
1: I think they're when I was pregnant with Hayden, my older daughter, who's right. 17, I remember that my friends would take shots of that oil trying to induce labor.
3: It or like eat really worked. Spicy food.
1: Yes. Yes. I had one friend who swore by eating ravioli. She said that when it became time to push the baby out and you were ready, you were done being pregnant, you had to eat a lot of ravioli.
3: Who is the original birthing doctor has to be like a good nonna, right? Just stuff you full of delicious Italian food, and next thing you know, hey, bambino.
1: That's my nonna. I miss my nonna. All right, so if you are delivering today or throughout the weekend, it's Labor Day delivery stories. We want to know who had a baby this weekend all through Monday, and then on Tuesday, you can call the show at 1-800-330-9999, or you could text us. We'll call you back, and we want to hear your stories, and we'll put you in the running to win a whole bunch of diapers.

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1: Are you having a baby this weekend? 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We want to hear what happened.
2: This song should come with a warning. It's very triggering.
1: You like
2: mommy
1: that?
2: Mommy Shark, do-do-do-do-do, please shoot me.
1: I wore my Mommy Shark t-shirt last night like a true mom.
2: You did?
1: I have one,
2: oh,
1: yes.
2: Oh, yeah. That's adorable. So, got an idea, talking babies, Labor Day, get where that's going there.
1: Yep.
2: So, AAA has come out and said that this may be the worst traffic ever, basically from now through the end of Monday this weekend. So, what do you think about this? What about like a mobile birthing unit? Like, let's just say like you're on the road and you're like, you may go into labor somewhere, maybe between the Northeast corridor and the Badlands of the Midwest, right? And you're on the road. And what am I going to do? You just like use the app and you just dial up the mobile birthing unit and they just pull over by the side of the road. Bam.
1: You just have a baby on the side
2: just
1: of the road.
2: Just have a baby right on the side of the road, and they keep it clean and sanitary.
1: If you call on Tuesday and you tell us that you had a baby on the side of the road, I'm just going to give you the diapers. You win. I don't have to pull your name out of a hat. I don't have to do any of the contest stuff. Like, if you say, I gave birth in a car, this is what happened, you just win. That's how it works. How about that? When your wife went into birth, labor, you guys have two beautiful children.
2: Yep.
1: How did
2: Second
1: you
2: one
1: do?
2: Was quick. First one was a struggle.
1: Everybody's got a story. Like, that's why we've done this before, and it's amazing because if you're a mom, you know that that story of when you deliver always has a caveat. Like, something happened. There's a story that went along with it. How was yours, Nick?
2: So, did you just see The Exorcist?
1: No.
2: Okay. Well, the way... what do you mean, no? How'd you not see the greatest horror movie ever made?
1: I can't watch scary movies. I'm a baby.
2: Well,
1: I
2: for everyone out there who saw it, like, minus the head spinning and the vomiting everywhere and saying all the terrible things.
1: Yeah.
2: It was my poor wife, like, 24 hours of labor the first time around.
1: Yeah.
2: And because she just wanted to have it au naturel, and then she looked over at me, and she's like, oh, my God, my husband has a giant head. This thing's not coming out.
1: Right.
2: C-section.
1: Yeah.
2: Second time around, scheduled, bam.
1: Yeah. So I had same thing. My kids, I always say this, like, if they had the option, they would both still be in my womb right now. They would not come. My body does not know how to go into labor.
2: What is your womb, like a Starbucks?
1: Yeah, it's like really comfortable. It's welcoming.
2: Yeah.
1: It like has
2: great Wi-Fi, comfy chairs.
1: Nice lighting. Mm-hmm. Like they love it in there. Because
2: refillable beverages,
1: I had
2: free snacks.
1: Failed induction the first time, and I did all the things. I did they say eat eggplant parmesan.
2: Sure.
1: I ate so much eggplant parmesan. They say to have all the spicy food. I was just eating jalapenos out of a jar. Like, I did everything.
2: What an absolute
1: nothing worked.
2: Savage.
1: I know. And then I ended up having C-sections both times. It was a failed induction. It was a terrible failed induction.
2: Is there anything more frustrating for a woman than putting your body through this hell only to then just like, oh, you mean all I had to do was just say yes to the shot and the knife?
1: Right. And that was it.
2: That's it.
1: She came in after 24 hours of labor. They had induced me with everything. My amazing gynecologist, who I love, who I credit with saving my life, but that's a story for another time. And she said to me, listen, you have two options. We take everything off. Mm-hmm. We let you eat. And then tomorrow morning, we start all over again. She's like, or I can C-section this baby and the baby be born in the next 30 minutes. I'm like, so give me this baby. And that was it. That's what happened.
2: All we got to do is just give you a quick shot, put your guts on the table, get the baby, put them back in. Hopefully they're in the right place. And there you go.
1: Nick, I showed Raven a picture of my guts of like the baby with the umbilical cord. But it's black and white. So I said it was artistic. I thought he was going to throw up. I was like, it's beautiful.
2: The International Center of Photography.
1: It's gorgeous. All right. Anyway, if you have a baby today all the way through Monday, we want to hear your Labor Day delivery stories. You can get the info at annaandraven.com. And good luck with your baby this weekend.
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9: Southbound delays on 95 heading into exit 26 where they're working on clearing out an accident. The Merritt Parkway is slow southbound from Route 8 down to the Black Rock Turnpike. 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With your Land Rover Fairfield traffic, I'm John Lynch on Star 99.9.
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10: A bit muggy for your Friday afternoon. A good amount of sunshine in the mix, though. Temperatures reaching the low 80s. Then a crisp night tonight with lows in the upper 50s and low 60s. Tomorrow looks pretty nice. Can't rule out the chance of an isolated shower in the afternoon with highs reaching the upper 70s. And then we're mostly dry for the rest of Labor Day weekend. In the First Alert Forecast Center of Channel 3, I'm meteorologist Tyler Hughes for Star 99.9.
8: 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One couple, one problem. Anna and Raven are the judge. You're the jury. The Honda of Westport Couples Court.
1: It seems like more people do this often now. If you post something inappropriate or you repost something inappropriate or you accidentally send something to the group chat that you shouldn't have sent, should you apologize? And does it even matter what it was? You're going to get the whole story, then you'll decide who's right. Couples Court is coming up next.

0: One couple.
1: Why would he go all the way to Oregon for this job when our life isn't there?
0: One problem.
2: Create so many opportunities for the family. I mean, we already have one kid in college already. And
0: you decide the outcome.
1: I think that it's going to be really hard on us.
2: It's just going to create so many opportunities.
3: 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Good luck.
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4: Every day a couple joins us to let us know what their disagreement is about, and then it's up for you to decide who's right. Couples Court is presented by Robinhood. Your money, your move. Joining us, it's Susan and Landon. Susan, what's going on?
5: This was like a few days ago. Landon posted an inappropriate reel on his Instagram. And like not even a day later, he sent a really inappropriate picture to the whole parents group chat for like our son's baseball team. And I'm just disgusted.
4: Wait, but on purpose? By accident? Like what, Landon, what, why?
6: Are we acting out there, big fella?
4: Right.
7: 100% by accident, but I'm not ashamed of it, but it is inappropriate. I did delete it within like 5 minutes, so.
6: You know, Anna, as somebody who's in a bunch of different group chats, also coaches youth sports, if you're not doing things in the group chat that would get you canceled, then you ain't group chatting the right way. But you have to know lines. You've got to be careful. We have lines and we have laws and reasons. You got to know who you're sending what to. It's a very confusing modern world.
4: He sent the picture. It was unacceptable. Did he delete it? What did he do?
5: I mean, it took like 5 minutes before he deleted it. And by that time, a lot of people saw it. And I think the thing that bothers me the most is that Landon doesn't even seem sorry. Like, I want him to say sorry, but he's not even ashamed.
4: So you want him to apologize to the other parents for posting that? And
5: yeah.
4: Okay, I see.
6: But do you apologize if they didn't see it? Because now you can be garnering a reputation you didn't necessarily earn?
4: Yeah, but if you sent a picture to a group chat,
6: right,
4: and 5 minutes later, everybody saw that. Nobody's going to say to you, hey, why did you just send me that picture? So I don't know if he has to apologize or not because it was a mistake that was made. But I can understand where Susan's embarrassed.
6: Susan, do your parents follow Landon?
5: I mean, it makes both of us look really bad.
6: Yeah.
5: I'm trying to make a good impression with the other parents, and they see that. And I mean, I feel like if he said sorry, it would undo it a little bit.
6: Susan, a little bit of advice. I would say this is my motto. Steer into it. Become the bad boys, the bad parents, the cool people around town that are always teasing out those dank memes and like the edgy reels. Then people, you know, will learn to respect you.
4: Well, what was the photo of?
7: It was a rather provocative photo of one of the teen moms.
4: What? He posted a sneaky pic.
6: Why did you have that photo?
4: Oh, my God.
5: That's a good question.
7: Yeah. Maybe posting it was a bit of a Freudian slip.
6: Freudian slip? You're a pervert. Susan, you win.
4: I mean,
5: wait, why did you
7: I'm
5: have that photo?
7: Coaching 12-year-old boys, and they shouldn't be distracted in that way during the course of a game.
6: This isn't the 80s, Landon.
4: I don't know. Okay. All right. So you had this photo. I don't even know how you act, because you're probably sending it to a different group, a guy chat. I know. Because my husband's on one of those chats. Listen, does he need to apologize for what he did? I mean, I would think certainly to the woman, but who else? 1-800-330-9999. It's a Couples Court.
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19: Southbound delays on the Merritt Parkway heading into the Black Rock Turnpike. 95 is slow southbound from exit 30 down through exit 11. 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With your Land Rover Fairfield traffic, I'm John Lynch on Star 99.9.
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1: Star 99.9. One couple, one problem. Anna and Raven are the judge. You're the jury. The Honda of Westport Couples Court.
2: It's embarrassing. Susan's husband, in the same week, reposted an inappropriate video on Instagram. That was one thing. You know, he realized it afterwards. He didn't know he did it. And then he, I guess, deleted it. But then what really bothered her is that on the baseball team parent group chat, he accidentally posted a picture of one of the other moms, like kind of making fun of her from what I gather, or saying that she was dressing too provocatively, and it clearly went to the wrong chain.
3: That's not okay. There are no circumstances, there's no context where this is okay. People need to also be more mindful of what they repost on social media, because most of your likes are also visible to other people.
2: Yes. But here's the thing. Landon says, it was a mistake. I deleted it after 5 minutes. I'm not going to apologize to her because I accidentally did that. What do you think? Does he owe the group chat an apology or the woman apology? Or is he right? Like, whatever. I did it and it's over. 1-800-330-9999. Kurt, whose side are you on?
4: Landon's side.
2: You don't think he should apologize?
4: No. I'm in the military and we always, we're in a guy's group chat and we always accidentally send pictures and he deleted it. And people do things accidentally. He deleted it, but I don't know what he was doing with the pictures of another woman. That should be explained between him and his wife.
2: All right. Thanks, Kurt. Nick, thoughts?
3: Kurt, thank you for your service. And also, no.
2: I just imagine if you're that woman, no matter what she was wearing or what he thought it was inappropriate, and he took that sneaky pic of her. Now it's on a group chat. How humiliating that must be for her.
3: No, the first level of wrong here is the fact that he snuck a pic of someone else's wife or girlfriend, or could be an umpire. Who knows? That's wrong. And then the fact that it leaked out and he doesn't want to apologize for it. He doesn't owe an apology. He owes multiple apologies.
2: Whose side are you on? 1-800-330-9999. It's a couple's court.

0: Hannah and Raven show.
1: Imagine having an inappropriate sneaky pic that you took on your phone of one of the baseball moms on your son's team, and then you accidentally send it to the group chat. Yep, that's what happened with Landon. And here's the thing. His wife, Susan, says that he should apologize not only to the woman, but to the entire group chat. And he disagrees. Landon believes that, hey, I made a mistake. I deleted it after 5 minutes. Whatever. She dresses inappropriately. She shouldn't dress like that in front of the kids. What do you think? 1-800-330-9999. Olivia, whose side are you on?
2: Her side, 100%. The least he could do in this situation is apologize. I mean, he was already being gross and weird, so just send out a sorry and make everyone happy.
1: How many guys do you think do this all the time? They take sneaky pics and then they send it to the guys' group chat.
2: I think it happens way more often than people think.
3: Yeah, I'm a guy, and I can admit it happens way more often than everyone thinks. No, not me.
1: Paul, my husband, has a chain with his brothers and his cousin, and I refuse to look at it anymore because it makes me angry every single time.
3: Oh, it's probably an absolute sewer in there.
1: Yeah. Steve, whose side are you on?
4: Well, I don't even understand how this is a conversation in the first place. If she's got to take her blinders off and do something about this husband situation, because there is no such thing as an accidental post. If you're not paying attention to what you're doing, you're just making up excuses. So he's way out of line for the entire thing. It's disrespectful. It's mean. It's cruel. And it's borderline cheating on his wife. And yes, he should apologize, but he also really needs to check his behavior. And she's got to think about where they're going.
1: I will say this. There is such a thing as accidental posting because my father does it all the time and has no idea that he's doing it.
3: Yeah, but he's got grandpa fingers. That's a different thing altogether. Like, people in my age bracket or your husband's like, we know what we're doing. Even if we're mildly served and we're up late at night doom scrolling, we know what we're doing.
1: I would disagree.
0: The verdict is in. Jury foreman, what are the results?
1: Susan, our audience agreed with you. Landon, way out of line. Way out of line for sending that photo. An apology needs to happen.
5: Once you start apologizing and you're acknowledging you're wrong, I don't acknowledge I'm wrong. I just, in the interest of peace and justice in the American way, I deleted it.
3: Okay, but like at the same time, don't you think you deserve your Game of Thrones walk of shame? Like, come on, there's got to be some sort of pen. I'm not talking about throwing rotten vegetables at you, but you got to own up to it to a little bit.
1: Right.
5: I've deleted and I've bowed my head. I will do no more.
1: Susan, everybody agreed with you. I don't know what you do at this point, so I'm sorry.
3: Yeah. Good luck with this guy, Susan. Yep. Sounds like a fun date.
1: Yep.
3: Maybe he was a first-time offender.
6: I mean, he's not usually like this. I don't know what's gotten into him in the last few weeks. He's

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8: Southbound delays on 95 from exit 30 down through exit 11. The Merritt Parkway is stop and go southbound from Route 8 down past Route 7. 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
9: A bit muggy for your Friday afternoon. A good amount of sunshine in the mix, though. Temperatures reaching the low 80s. Then a crisp night tonight with lows in the upper 50s and low 60s. Tomorrow looks pretty nice. Can't rule out the chance of an isolated shower in the afternoon with highs reaching the upper 70s. And then we're mostly dry for the rest of Labor Day weekend. In the First Alert Forecast Center of Channel 3, I'm meteorologist Tyler Hughes for Star 99.9.
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5: 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All summer long, we took your submissions for Anna and Raven's vacation food. Who had the best meal while on vacation? You can see all the top picks now on Instagram or Facebook at Anna and Raven and vote. Maria, how are you?
10: I'm excited to be one of the finalists.
5: Oh, it's exciting. Tell me all about this delicious steak that you ate in Myrtle Beach.
10: It was great. You know, I mean, you're sitting there having a nice steak, great views. Can't get better than that.
5: Tell us about the steak.
10: I mean, beautifully seared. You know, it was flavorful. I like my steak to be medium rare, so like pink in the inside, tender, juicy, and it was just perfect.
5: All right. Well, congratulations on being a finalist.
10: Thank you. Yes, I'm excited. So now I just need my votes. Let's go.
5: You can see all the finalists and vote who had the best meal on vacation on any of our social media at Anna and Raven.

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1: All summer long, we took your submissions. Who is going to win this $500 DoorDash gift card? 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Who had the best meal while they were on vacation? We've selected the top choices, and you can go vote now at Anna and Raven on Instagram or Facebook. Christina and her son Luke, where were you on vacation?
2: So this year we went to Emerald Isle in North Carolina. Oh, it's so gorgeous there. I actually don't even want to talk about it because I don't want everybody to go.
1: You want to keep it quiet. Well, I'm looking at this fried shrimp sandwich, and it looks absolutely delicious. Tell me all about it.
2: All right. So I guess it's a dish that was created in Emerald Isle, and it is so simple. It's literally just fried shrimp on a toasted bun with coleslaw, but it is so perfect. And when you eat it in the setting of a beach, it is just heaven.
1: Well, here's the thing. When you get the perfect fried shrimp, and these are the perfect fried shrimps, like just the right amount of brownness and crispiness and enough to make them delicious, not overdone. It makes all the difference in the world.
2: It is. And when you get it on the sandwich, they overload it with so much shrimp that it's falling all over the place. And it is like absolute heaven.
1: Oh, yeah. Did your son get to eat any of it? Did he like it?
2: Oh, yes. He loves it.
3: It was delicious.
1: Yeah. Oh, that sounds good.
3: If you ever go there, I recommend it. It's so good.
1: Well, congratulations on making our top 10 dishes of the summer. Voting is live now at Anna and Raven on social media. Good luck, guys.
2: Awesome. Thanks so much.
1: Thanks. Have a great day at school.
3: Bye.
1: Hey, Joy, how are you?
4: Good, how are you doing?
1: Awesome, thank you. I'm looking at this delicious-looking Oreo fudge waffle. Where did you get this masterpiece?
4: It's called A Girl Walks Into a Bar.
1: What a fun name for a restaurant.
4: And it's a husband and wife, I believe. You know, they have, like, their story up of how they met and everything. It was really cute.
1: Where were you visiting?
4: L.A.
1: And what drew you to this Oreo fudge waffle?
4: It sounded amazing. Oreos and a waffle, you can't go wrong.
1: I guess that's true. If you could describe it in three words, what would be those words?
4: It was decadent. It was really beautiful. The presentation was really beautiful. And it was delicious.
1: Well, if you want to see this for yourself, you can head to our Instagram page. Congratulations, Joy, on making it to the finals. I'm glad you had such a delicious meal while you were visiting L.A.
4: Thank you.
1: Christina, you are a finalist. Congratulations for Anna and Raven's Vacation Foods. You're in the running for the $500 DoorDash card. What is up with this gorgeous meal that everybody could see right now on our social media that has corn, delicious-looking fries, and a steak?
5: So we love the Ryu all-inclusive resort, and so we've stayed at a couple over the years, and so as a family, we went to Playa del Carmen, and they have this steakhouse called the Black Cow. We went probably 3 times, and it was amazing. Steak was cooked perfectly every time, medium rare. The corn was amazing. The kids were fighting over the fries. It was perfect.
1: Here's the problem I have with this photo. It's not enough fries. Like, when you go to a steakhouse, you want 1,000 bazillion fries. And I'm counting here. You have 1, 2, 3, 4, 5, 6, 7, 8, 9, 10. I mean, they're like the steakish fries, but there's 11 fries. I don't blame your kids. You would have to remove me from the situation because I'd be smacking them out of their hand.
5: But I didn't mention that we also got 2 appetizers that came with the meal. So there was Caesar salad and mozzarella sticks and dessert.
1: I mean, you got me sold, Christina. This looks absolutely delicious. What's up with this selection of sauces that came with it?
5: Oh, there was chimichurri, steak sauce, and their steak sauce was really different. It wasn't like A1 and a gravy. My favorite was the chimichurri because I love chimichurri to begin with, but it was so good. And I tried them all.
1: I like that they serve them all. I don't like when I have to choose one. Give me the option to try them all with every single different bite.
5: Exactly.
1: All the finalists are up right now on our social media at Anna and Raven. Go vote.
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3: It slows southbound on 95 from exit 30 down to exit 5. The Mayor Parkway slows southbound from Route 8 down to Route 7. 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With your Land Rover Fairfield traffic, I'm John Lynch on Star 99.9.
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4: A bit muggy for your Friday afternoon. A good amount of sunshine in the mix, though. Temperatures reaching the low 80s. Then a crisp night tonight with lows in the upper 50s and low 60s. Tomorrow looks pretty nice. Can't rule out the chance of an isolated shower in the afternoon with highs reaching the upper 70s. And then we're mostly dry for the rest of Labor Day weekend. In the First Alert Forecast Center of Channel 3, I'm meteorologist Tyler Hughes for Star 99.9.
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5: It's one of my favorite things we do every week. Nick is in for Raven. Raven's son is getting married tonight. He's out the rest of the day.
6: Oh, is tonight the night?
5: Tonight's the night.
6: Ah.
5: Yes.
6: Congratulations.
5: Hey, but you know what's coming up next? It's called Middle Schooler News. So, Nick, every week, a middle schooler joins us on the air, and they share the three biggest news stories of the week. And I love it because it gives the kids the opportunity to be on the radio. If they want, I'm more than happy to help them write their stories and kind of coach them a little bit.
6: Are we talking like, they ran out of tots at lunch the other day?
5: No, like anything that's happening in the world that they want to talk about. They get the freedom to choose what three things they think are important. They deliver it to the world. It's
6: amazing.
5: Wonderful. Yeah. If you have a middle schooler who's interested, or maybe you're a middle schooler and you're listening right now, you can sign up at annaandraven.com. And we're very excited because Caleb is coming up next.

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1: Nick is in for Raven this week while Raven is out celebrating his son's wedding. Nick, every week, a middle schooler joins us on the air to share the three biggest news stories.
2: The three biggest news stories from middle school? It must be nobody likes my haircut, my locker is so gross, and I hate gym class.
1: Oh, let's find out. Caleb, thank you for being our middle schooler this week. We really appreciate it.
3: Yeah.
1: Did you start school yet?
3: Yeah, I'm like sitting in front of it right now.
1: Oh, okay. You probably want to go into class, but go ahead. Tell me all about your school. Is it great? Where do you go to school?
3: I go to school at Pointer Middle School in Hillsboro.
2: What grade are you in?
3: I'm in seventh grade.
1: Very nice. Do you want to say hello or give a shout out to any of your friends or your family?
3: I'm going to give a shout out to my second grade teacher.
1: Oh, what's their name?
3: Miss Phelan Clays.
1: And why do you like your second grade teacher so much?
3: She was probably my favorite teacher that I've ever had.
2: Oh my God, my second grade teacher was my favorite teacher ever too.
1: That is wonderful. And I'm sure it means a lot for her to hear you say that. So thank you for sharing that. All right, Caleb, give us those three big news stories.
3: Fat Bear Week coming soon. 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You can find more information on explore.org Fat Bear Week.
1: It's my favorite. Fat Bear Week is my favorite. I love watching them nonstop. I get no work done when it's happening. And I just cheer for the underdog, the skinniest fat bear. Because I'm like, you can do it. If you just set your mind to it, you can do it. Nick, do you obsess over Fat Bear Week?
2: I never knew much about Fat Bear Week.
1: Oh, now you do. Now you do. Now you know all about it. You can watch it online. They look to see who becomes the fattest bear during that week, and you follow them online.
2: Is this like a guilt-free shark week?
1: Kind of, but you cheer for the fatness of the bears.
2: That sounds like a lot of fun.
1: Go ahead. Give us that second story.
3: New Seabird robot. Swiss and U.S. engineers at MIT and EPFL designed a flapping wing aerial aquatic vehicle, FAAV, to collect samples near icebergs.
1: It's a robot bird?
3: Yeah.
1: Would you want a robot bird as a pet?
3: Sure.
1: Yeah. Do you have any real pets?
3: I have two fish.
1: What are the fish's names?
3: I don't think we ever named them.
1: That's so sad.
2: How'd you never give them a name? Riggs and Murtaugh, Han and Solo, Cagney and Lacey? Come on.
1: You love your fish. Let's give them names. Can we name them right now?
3: Sure.
1: What would you like to name them?
3: Jeremy.
1: Yeah.
3: And Bob.
1: Jeremy and Bob.
2: Just like two guys from HR?
1: We don't judge here. That's their names, and now they're loved. If you could only have Jeremy and Bob or the robot bird as a pet, what would you choose?
3: A robot bird.
1: Okay. That's really sad for Jeremy and Bob.
2: Of course you go robo bird. I mean, you can get two fish at any corner pet store.
1: All right, moving on. Story number three, Caleb.
3: State Fair sets new record. The Iowa State Fair set a record for overall attendance at 1,218,834 people visiting in 2026.
1: What's your favorite fair food?
3: Cotton candy.
1: Good choice. Nick, you go to the fair. What's the one thing you have to eat?
2: Anything deep fried on a stick.
1: Mm-hmm. Fried dough. Fried dough with sauce and cheese. A nice pizza frite. I'll take that any day of the week. Well, Caleb, you did such a wonderful job being our middle schooler of the week. Thank you so much.
3: Yeah.
1: You can go into class now, all right? Sound good?
3: Yeah.
1: Tell your second grade teacher I said hi.
3: Okay.
1: All right. Thanks, Caleb. If you have a middle schooler that would like to be featured, you can sign them up at annaandraven.com.
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12: Southbound delays on 95 from exit 30 to exit 5. The Merritt Parkway heavy southbound from Route 8 down past Route 7. Metro North is on or close. 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
13: A bit muggy for your Friday afternoon. A good amount of sunshine in the mix, though. Temperatures reaching the low 80s. Then a crisp night tonight with lows in the upper 50s and low 60s. Tomorrow looks pretty nice. Can't rule out the chance of an isolated shower in the afternoon with highs reaching the upper 70s. And then we're mostly dry for the rest of Labor Day weekend. In the First Alert Forecast Center of Channel 3, I'm meteorologist Tyler Hughes for Star 99.9.
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1: Normally, around this time every weekday, we play Can't Beat Raven. Raven is out celebrating his son's wedding this weekend. Woo!
2: Hooray! Yay! He's someone else's problem now.
1: When he's back on Tuesday, that jackpot is going to be $3,000. That's a whole lot of cash. Remember, you could always sign up to play at annaandraven.com. But Nick has been kind enough to come in and hang out with me the last couple of days. And the one thing he is very good at is impressions.
2: I am a master thespian. I enjoy. Would you like a little tease right now? You want a quick one?
1: I would like it. Yes, yes, please.
14: Luke, I am your father.
1: These are too easy. These are too easy.
2: Oh, they are?
1: Yeah, the Star Wars. It's, I don't know, what's his name?
2: It's technically Empire. Oh, I don't know. Chewbacca? What's his name? Oh, you've only insulted every man, child, and super dork within the sound of your voice all across America. Nice job.
1: 1-800-330-9999. We're going to play Nick as Master Thespian. If you would like to win a $100 gift card, you can call now. Again, that's 1-800-330-9999.

0: Our friend Nick is here in for Raven while Raven is out celebrating his son's wedding tonight. And when he's back on Tuesday, the jackpot for Can't Beat Raven will be $3,000. But in the meantime, Nick is a master thespian.
1: Good morning, Vietnam.
0: See what you did there? That was good. That was like an impression. So if you can correctly get 3 out of 5 right of his impressions, I don't care what you name, the movie, the character, we're going to give you a $100 gift card. All right, Kathy, you know your stuff? You know your movies?
2: I would say 50-50.
0: All right. Well, that's not really that. I don't know. How do you feel about that, Nick?
2: No.
0: Yeah, no. All right, here's how it's going to work. Nick is going to give you impressions, and you have to get 3 out of 5 right. I don't care if you name the movie or the character, but if you get it right, 3 out of 5, we're going to give you a $100 gift card. How's that sound?
2: That sounds like a plan.
0: All right, here we go.
1: All right, and I love it when a plan comes together, Kathy. Here we go. Let's go to the movies together. Here's your first one. I'm tired of these snakes on this plane.
0: Do I have to beep that? Do I have to beep that? Are you serious, Nick? This is a family-friendly show.
2: Honestly, I have no clue.
0: Oh, my gosh. And after all that beeping I had to just do. All right. What is it, Nick?
1: That's Sam Jackson from Snakes on a Plane.
0: All right. 0 for 5. Second one. Go,
2: yeah,
0: go.
2: Not good.
1: All right, here we go. Ready? Speaking of planes,
3: get off my plane.
2: Airplane?
1: No, I was looking for Harrison Ford in Air Force One when he played the president and he told the bad guys to get off his plane.
0: I mean, this game gets worse and worse.
1: But if we're all going to suffer, we're going to suffer together.
0: Okay, so you need to get the next 3 right to win the gift card.
1: Come on, Kathy. I believe in you.
2: I need it.
4: Kathy, you know what? You could have been somebody. You could have been a contender instead of a bum, which is what I am.
2: Rocky.
1: No, I'm sorry. I was looking for Marlon Brando from On the Waterfront.
0: I mean, nobody knows even what he's saying, Nick. All right. Well, now you've lost, Kathy. You've just lost.
2: I have.
0: All right. Let's get these other 2 just for fun.
1: Okay, fine. All right.
4: But being that this is a .44 Magnum, the most powerful handgun in the world, you got to ask yourself one question. Do I feel lucky? Well, do you, punk?
0: Any idea, Kathy?
2: Nope.
0: All right.
1: Now, we were looking for Will Ferrell in Anchorman. Oh, come on, that's Dirty Harry. My entire movie, the IMDb is insulted. It's all shutting down.
0: Our boss said that you were good at this, and he lied. Well, I'm sorry, Kathy. You didn't win the gift card. We're going to take the next caller at 1-800-330-9999, and you will win it. And, Nick, I hope you feel terrible about yourself. I'm just kidding. You did a wonderful job. Thanks for coming in.
1: Acting?
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3: It's stop and go southbound on the Barrett Parkway from exit 32 down to exit 8. 95 is slow southbound from exit 30 down through exit 5. This report is brought to you by Lowe's. 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With your Land Rover Fairfield traffic, I'm John Lynch on Star 99.9.
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4: A bit muggy for your Friday afternoon. A good amount of sunshine in the mix, though. Temperatures reaching the low 80s. Then a crisp night tonight with lows in the upper 50s and low 60s.

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1: Congratulations. You made it to Friday. It wasn't always easy, right?
2: No, this week especially, like, it's a back-to-school week for a lot of people nationwide. Like, it's a tough week, so, like, you deserve that drink.
1: You know, and the other part about this is that there's the sadness that goes along with it. Really kind of is
2: waking
1: the end
2: up
1: of the summer.
2: Day?
1: Well, life, right?
2: Right.
1: Margarita Friday is all about sharing what you accomplished this week, whether you want to just commiserate or whether you want to proudly share, like, what did you do this week that was so good that you have earned your margarita, especially on this holiday weekend. 1-800-330-9999.

0: Mommy's Margarita Friday.
1: Oh, mama.
0: Anna and Raven.
2: Congratulations, you made it to Friday, the Friday of Labor Day weekend. It wasn't easy to get here. So Nick is in for Raven today while Raven is out. And Nick, how this works is that you get to share what you accomplished this week that has made you earn your margarita or whatever fills your cup.
3: My children made it to school with clothes on.
2: Congratulations, you did it.
3: Hey.
2: Yes.
3: Margarita me time.
2: Tequila. How about you? What did you do this week to earn your margarita? 1-800-330-9999. Destiny.
4: Well, surprisingly and excitingly enough, I finished an ebook that I started. And of course, I mean, like everybody else, I used AI, but I finished it and I'm super excited. I finished the ebook. Now I can actually put it out there and I'm super excited about that. Wait, I have to celebrate.
2: I have questions. How do you write a book but use AI?
4: Well, I created my title, I created all the information, and I told it what I wanted it to be about. And then it created it, it put it in order, it gave my chapter, you know, it just did everything. And then, of course, I had to modify it a little bit because it didn't really sound like me. We got it done.
3: Oh, actually, you know, it's funny, Anna. I think I actually saw this book listed on Amazon earlier today. It was called How to Write an Ebook Using AI by Destiny, Claude, and Gemini.
2: That's so nice. It's so good. I don't know. You're going to sell it for real, though?
4: Yeah, that's the whole point.
2: I mean, right. Do people buy these? Do people buy these? No,
3: it's 2026. People will buy anything.
2: I guess that's true, Nick. All right. Well, enjoy your margarita. I'm going to write 13 ebooks this weekend. That's what I'm going to do.
3: Do it.
2: Yeah. And I'm going to sell them all online for $1 each.
4: Exactly. I'm selling mine for $12.
2: Evelyn, what did you do this week to earn your margarita?
5: So my 7-year-old's room smelled so bad. and apparently, so she made macaroni sculptures in school. And she made another one on her own, but with cooked macaroni and cheese.
3: Oh.
5: It was disgusting by the time I found it.
2: I don't understand why kids do this. They bring food into their rooms when they know they're not supposed to, and then they just leave it there. Nick, this week I found a yogurt, empty yogurt with the spoon still in it, like all spilled on my daughter's desk in her bedroom. My 7-year-old, not the teenager.
3: Well, before we go anywhere else, congratulations. Your 7-year-old eats yogurt.
2: It's like Dannon full of sugar. It doesn't count.
3: It's more dessert than a Greek yogurt.
2: It's
3: okay.
2: Not Greek yogurt with protein, like nothing like that. And I was so irrationally mad about it because I was like, the ants and like, you know, all the things that were going to happen from
3: this
2: yogurt.
3: Oh, it's an absolute bacteria-laden horror show. You should call the CDC to clean it up.
2: Agreed. What did you do this week to earn your margarita? You know what, Nick? You know what doesn't go bad?
3: What?
2: Tequila. 1-800-330-9999. Enjoy your margarita this weekend.
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1: Be slow southbound on 95 from exit 30 down to exit 5. The Merritt Parkway stop and go southbound from Route 8 down past Route 7. Metro North is on or close. 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With your Land Rover Fairfield traffic, I'm John Lynch on Star 99.9.
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2: A bit muggy for your Friday afternoon. A good amount of sunshine in the mix, though. Temperatures reaching the low 80s. Then a crisp night tonight with lows in the upper 50s and low 60s. Tomorrow looks pretty nice. Can't rule out the chance of an isolated shower in the afternoon with highs reaching the upper 70s. And then we're mostly dry for the rest of Labor Day weekend. In the First Alert Forecast Center of Channel 3, I'm meteorologist Tyler Hughes for Star 99.9.
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3: It all comes down to you. Who is going to win this $500 DoorDash gift card? Nick, all summer long, we've been asking people to submit photos of their vacation foods, like that one dish they ate on vacation that was so delicious.
4: I'm already hungry.
3: Oh, gosh. The pictures are incredible. They're going to make your mouth water. You can go vote right now on Instagram or Facebook at Anna and Raven, and you're going to decide who wins. But we talked to a whole bunch of people that were the finalists, and we had a message come in because she was on vacation in Ireland. But here, talk about where she had her food from.
5: Hi, my name is Jordan, and my best meal was in Thailand. I got to have a truly once-in-a-lifetime meal, 8 or 9 courses up in the treetops of Koh Samui, spoiled with Tom Yum-style oysters and a beautiful chocolate coconut dessert that was made to look like a coconut, all the while in the treetops having dinner amongst beautiful bird song in Koh Samui.
3: When's the last time you had dinner amongst bird song?
4: Dinner amongst beautiful bird song. I don't think that has actually ever happened to me. I mean, I should probably just pull up right now to this beautiful bird song and enjoy a meal.
3: I didn't even understand what she was saying. She's like, Tom Yum, oysters. And I just was like already being swept away somewhere. And also, she's in Ireland and talking about her trip to Thailand. She travels, right?
4: This girl gets around
3: the
4: globe.
3: I like it. It's like my dream come true. All right, you want to see all these dishes for yourself and decide who had the best meal over summer vacation? You can go vote now at Anna and Raven on Instagram or Facebook.

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1: Candace, I'm looking at this lobster roll and it looks good. It looks really good. All summer long, we've been taking your submissions for Anna and Raven's vacation foods. Who had the best meal while they were on vacation? It all comes down to this. We have our finalists, and now it's your turn to go vote on our social media, Instagram or Facebook at Anna and Raven. Who should be the big winner? Vote all weekend long. Candace, you got a lock with this lobster roll.
2: It was fantastic.
1: Yeah. Wait a minute. So this is your very first lobster roll. So tell us where you were visiting.
2: Bar Harbor, Maine, and stayed at a hotel called Atlantic Oceanside Hotel, and never had lobster, so hence I never had a lobster roll, and of course I have to try it, because where else are you going to have the best lobster?
1: Right, Maine's the place.
2: So there was a restaurant inside the hotel called The Bistro, and believe it or not, the food was absolutely delicious there. Had the lobster roll for the first time, and then had it numerous times while I was there.
1: I don't blame you. Do they cost $1 million? Because that's my problem with lobster rolls, is that I love them so much, but they cost so much money.
2: You know what? Truthfully, I thought it was going to be a lot less because it is Maine and they have so much lobster.
1: Right.
2: But the average lobster dish was between like $30 and $40 for a lobster roll. But it came with the French fries and fixings and other things.
1: I see here that you have the drawn butter on the side. My mouth is just watering looking at it. Now, I'm going to ask you a question, and you can tell me if I'm a disgusting human being. But I had a lobster roll, and again, expensive. Though I think the one I got was like $42 because I had to get it on a gluten-free bun. And if you look at this lobster roll on our Instagram, you can see there's a tremendous amount of lobster. But my lobster roll had four chunks of lobster. That was it. And one of the chunks fell on the ground while I was eating it. And I was outside, so it hit the gravel on the ground. And I debated, because I was like, that's like $12 worth of lobster that just fell. Would you have eaten it off the ground, yes or no?
2: No, I would not have eaten it off the ground.
1: I didn't either, because it was heavily populated, and there was a lot of people there. But like, if I was alone, or it was like slow at that restaurant, and my husband wasn't like giving me the evil eye, I would have eaten it gravel and all. I really would have.
2: But I prevented it from falling, because first I was eating it with a fork, so none of it would fall out of the lobster roll.
1: Yeah. It was a learning curve for you. It was your first one. Well, I love it, Candace. And congratulations on making it to the finals. They're going to be voting all weekend long.
2: Yay. Thank you. Thank you very much.
1: Let's see who's next. Hey, Michelle.
3: Yes.
1: This pizza looks delicious, and that's because you're eating it in Italy. Am I right, or am I right?
3: You are so right. And it was so good. It was just very different than here. It was heavenly. Oh. Just heavenly.
1: First of all, was this your first time visiting Italy?
3: Correct. First time. I had been working for 47 years as an x-ray tech, 37 in the ER. And I said, I'm going to go with my husband's friends. And we went. And it was the very first time I ever set foot.
1: You know, you call the pizza light and airy. And it's true. I think a lot of people don't realize that true Italian pizza is not like the thick crust like we have here in America.
3: Correct.
1: So what was your favorite part about it?
3: I think just the taste was so, and the sauce. The sauce was heavenly, and it just went down so easy.
1: What parts of Italy did you visit?
3: I visited Amalfi, Rome, Sorrento, Pisatano.
1: Very nice. Yeah. Well, it sounds like you had a wonderful time. And my favorite part about this pizza picture is that half of it is eaten. Like, you couldn't even wait. Yeah, you're like, let me eat a slice, and then I will take a picture of it and submit it for this.
3: Yep. Yeah. I went right on it. Yeah, I can't. I couldn't help it. I just went right on it.
1: Well, congrats again on making it to the finals. Now it's your turn to decide who's winning this $500 DoorDash gift card. Go vote on our Instagram or Facebook page at Anna and Raven.
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8: Southbound delays at Route 8 heading into 95. 95 slows southbound from exit 30 to exit 5. The Merritt Parkway slows southbound from exit 32 to exit 8. 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With your Land Rover Fairfield traffic, I'm John Lynch on Star 99.9.
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9: A bit muggy for your Friday afternoon. A good amount of sunshine in the mix, though. Temperatures reaching the low 80s. Then a crisp night tonight with lows in the upper 50s and low 60s. Tomorrow looks pretty nice. Can't rule out the chance of an isolated shower in the afternoon with highs reaching the upper 70s. And then we're mostly dry for the rest of Labor Day weekend. In the First Alert Forecast Center of Channel 3, I'm meteorologist Tyler Hughes for Star 99.9.
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10: Are you having a baby right now?
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10: Literally. Oh. Nick, are you having a baby?
11: No. I can't.
10: Well, you don't know if you don't try, you know?
11: All right, well, I'm up for anything. YOLO.
10: 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If you go into labor between today all the way through Monday for Labor Day, we want to hear your stories on Tuesday. 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Say, hey, can you call us on Tuesday? We're having a baby. And we're going to take all the submissions, get your stories on the air, and then here comes the best part. We're going to put your name in a hat to win a whole bunch of diapers, because that's what you need.
11: Oh, diapers and wipes. Those are the first two things everyone needs. Oh, and also, real quick, if I may.
10: Yeah.
11: If you go into labor while you're traveling during Labor Day, no pictures.
10: Right. That seems fair. Yeah.

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3: Week in Song, every week, producer John joins us to sing the news of the week. Because, Nick, we figured if you're going to get bad news, it's better off if somebody's singing it to you.
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3: Yep. Nick is in for Raven this week, John, yes. While Raven is marrying off his son tonight.
5: Wow.
3: Yes.
5: All right, Jordan, let's go, buddy.
3: I know. Big night.
5: Nick, it's great to meet you.
4: Nice to meet you as well, John.
5: Here's some really not good news.
3: Good.
5: Okay, the debt is now $40 trillion with a T. Dollars.
3: Nobody even knows what that means.
5: Nobody knows.
3: He's like bazillion dollars.
4: It's not my debt, though. It's fine.
5: Yeah. Right, exactly. You know why? That money's not real.
3: Right.
5: I don't know what it means. If we paid it all off, would it end world hunger or keep all of our streets clean? I have a feeling that it won't. But here's a scarier thought. All money isn't real. It's a made-up system to figure out what things cost. It's all pretend. Money's not real.
3: Except when you need it to, like, buy things and survive.
5: Oh, right. No, it's real, like, you know, to live. But
3: right.
5: It's not, like, real as a concept.
3: I asked my husband the other day. He's a finance guy. He's a money guy. The debt, the national debt. Like, who do we owe it to? I don't think he could even answer. He's like, other countries and people and other, and it was, he got all flustered
4: yeah.
3: by it.
4: You owe it to the man, the Illuminati,
3: uh-huh.
4: Everything that you've been told doesn't exist but actually does beneath
3: Zombies?
4: The surface.
5: The lizard people.
4: Basically, in the end, you know who we owe it to? Tom Cruise.
3: That's it.
5: Yeah. 1,000%. Now, speaking of things that aren't real, Lake Ontario is now Lake America.
3: Good.
5: Because we just took a body of water and we said, no, it's called this now.
3: We do what we want around here.
5: We absolutely do what we want right now. Here's the thing, though. MapQuest is defying everybody. They're calling it Lake Ontario, and people love them for it.
4: Don't you feel in a certain way that this might all be like a long play, like this renaming of Lake Ontario as Lake America is really just like a spon-

0: sponsored bit, a hashtag sponsored bit by MapQuest.
1: Oh man, it's like if a Great Lake had a title sponsor, that would be amazing.
2: Well, the best part is like nobody even knew that you could download MapQuest and use it on your phone, like Waze.
1: Right.
2: And then
1: right.
2: I was like, wait a minute, what? That's a real thing that people do?
1: I remember printing it out to like get directions to my friend's house in 2002.
2: Right.
1: That's what I
0: did. To go 7 miles, it took 19 sheets of paper.
2: Right.
1: Yeah. Right now, Lake.

0: the Apple Store so people think it's pretty great. Number one. That's how successful that is, just from not changing the name.
1: Just from standing up to the man.
0: This is what Rage Against the Machine was talking about.
1: Maps on parade.
2: All right, and what is the third story?
0: All right, the third story is some actual good news. Tiger Woods is off the road.
1: Hey.
0: Yay!
2: Wait, but did you hear that he's still allowed to drive golf carts, though?
0: I was, you know what? I was going to bring that up. And when they asked the judge about that, the judge literally said, you know what? I don't know.
2: No.
0: I'm going to have to look into that. That's right, but no, yeah.
1: I think that's what I want to do in my retirement is be a golf cart driver.
2: Of course.
0: Oh, my gosh.
1: Vacation communities now, that's like they're like the new Uber. It's the greatest thing ever.
0: So let's talk about it, right?
2: Mm-hmm.
0: They finally got Tiger off of these streets. His neighbors finally get to experience peace. No more rollover wrecks with cars left on fire. Tiger, you can afford a driver.
2: Yep.
0: Oh, yeah. No pun intended. Get a new driver.
2: Oh, yay!
1: The cruel irony of the world's greatest golfer being terrible with what made him millions. The driver.
0: The driver. Right, right, right.
2: See what he did there?
0: I did. You know what? And I made the joke and I missed it.
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0: Anna and Raven Show.
1: Congratulations, you did it. You made it to Friday. Woo!
2: Yeah, yes. Baby!
3: Yeehaw.
2: Come on!
1: Right before the holiday weekend, too. It's nice. It's a nice one. It's a good Friday. What was the weirdest thing you saw this week? You could always call or text 1-800-330-9999. Nick is in for Raven. Raven's out. Producer Sophia. Producer Justin. I had a lizard frog run across my foot last night into the pond in front of my house.
4: Good.
1: I didn't know what it was, but it was small. It was slimy. It looked like a frog because it was slightly hopping, but also very fast and kind of resembled a lizard. And I tried to explain to my husband that a lizard frog had run across my foot, and he told me that was not a real thing.
5: A lizard frog?
1: A lizard frog.
3: Lizard frog.
5: No. Like, unless you're growing, like, Jurassic Pond,
1: yeah.
5: Lizard frog doesn't exist yet.
1: We might. It's pretty gross.
5: Welcome to Jurassic Pond.
1: Where the lizard frogs live.
3: Just, yeah. Just because we can't.
5: Can you think of, imagine, like, what her mosquito squad bill must be, having, like, a lizard frog pond across from her house?
1: It's disgusting. Ew. It really is. Producer Sophia, strangest thing you saw this week.
4: I mobile ordered my coffee yesterday, and I walked into the coffee shop, and there was a bird on the mobile ordering station. I thought it was a decoration, and it was not. It was a real bird.
5: What kind?
4: It looked like a pigeon, but I'm not sure.
5: Ew, gross. Yeah.
3: Wow.
1: Sophia, you don't know all the different types of birds that exist?
4: No.
1: No, I don't.
5: So
1: no,
5: when a pigeon just became a bird?
4: It's like the umbrella term for a bird.
5: Okay.
1: Yeah.
4: In my head.
1: Yeah.
5: It had wings I didn't want to touch.
4: Yeah, everything's just in a pigeon.
1: It's always weird. You know where I always see a lot of birds and I think it's weird? Home Depot.
4: Yeah.
1: How do they just like fly in and decide they live there now?
5: They run like, that place.
1: This is it.
5: Yeah. Yeah, they totally run that place.
1: Mm-hmm. Justin, weirdest thing you saw this week?
3: I'm not very happy about it. I was in the men's room and...
5: Oh, boy.
3: Yeah, yeah. And,
5: all right.
3: In one
5: got the
3: stalls.
5: Dump button ready?
3: In one of the stalls that was open and empty, there was a hamburger wrapper on the floor.
5: Oh, no. Yeah, no, we have gone over this before. You don't eat where you blank. No.
3: Correct.
5: No, it
3: correct.
5: Is not acceptable.
3: I was disturbed.
1: Is there anything okay to eat in the toilet?
3: No. Nothing.
5: Mm. Nothing. No, not your breakfast. You're not even allowed to bring a beverage.
3: No.
1: Oh, I bring my coffee cup.
4: Yeah, same.
1: Yeah.
5: Wait, I was just going to ask you, ladies, if you ever go in there and like have a hot coffee while you're...
1: Not wild, but I'll
5: I mean,
1: put it
5: I
1: on
5: know
1: top
5: you guys don't
1: sink.
5: Use the restroom. You're just beautiful creatures of the earth.
1: Right. Absolutely.
4: Thank
1: just
4: you.
1: Evaporates
5: yes,
1: into
5: thank
1: thin
5: you.
1: Air.
5: You don't sweat.
4: Exactly.
5: Yeah, no. Exactly.
1: Yeah. No, but I'll bring my coffee cup into the bathroom and leave it on the sink. I know in theory that's disgusting,
4: yeah,
1: but I
4: too.
1: Still do it.
4: Whatever.
5: It is. Like they even talked about how like public restrooms should have like coffee or like food areas that you where you can set it down outside and you can mark your name down like when you pick up your mobile order.
4: Sure. That's
3: almost
4: what the
3: like
4: sink is
3: locker.
4: For.
3: Yeah. Sink, yeah.
1: How about a chicken tender? Like, if you walk in with a chicken tender, it stays pretty self-contained. Like, you could probably put it on a piece of paper and... Never mind. Okay.
5: Wow, this just took a very dark yet delicious turn.
1: Yeah. Mm. All right, Nick, go ahead. Give it to us. Strangest thing you saw this week.
5: Everybody knows it is fantasy football draft season. Everyone's involved, you know, got their war rooms together, and they're having their drafts and putting together their fake football teams.
1: Me too.
5: I saw a guy out to dinner by himself with a blow-up doll. And I knew exactly what it was. He was serving a fantasy football punishment. You see, Sophia, oftentimes when you lose your fantasy football league, you have to sign up to a verbal agreement to serve a punishment the next year. People sometimes have to like take airplane flights and just raw dog the flight, or they have to stay in a bar and they can only drink their way out of there. One of the most popular ones is either wearing a sign around town that says, I suck at fantasy football, or dining alone with a blow-up doll.
4: Okay, I did know that. Thank you for explaining it to me, though.
5: Oh, my God, I just mansplained.
4: Yeah, a little bit.
1: I mean, you should have mansplained it to me, because I didn't know what was happening.
5: Okay, can you edit that out where I said Sophia and say Anna instead?
1: Yeah.
5: Okay, thanks.
1: No problem. We'll do that in post. Okay, 1-800-330-9999. You can call or text Strangest Thing You Saw This Week.
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1: You made it to Friday. What was the weirdest thing that happened this week? Stuck out. 1-800-330-9999. Sarah.
13: So I work for this pest control company, and I was spraying these apartments on the inside. Well, I usually don't know these tenants. It's my first time spraying on the inside for them. And then I hear a knock on my window where this older gentleman offered me pork skins.
1: He has offered you pork skins?
13: Yes.
1: Okay. And did you accept it?
13: And I was like, I did not. Oh. I was like, no, I'm okay. I'm good. And then he was like trying to force me to eat them. I was like, no, I'm okay. And then he says, well, I love you.
1: Sarah, did you tell him that you loved him too?
13: No, I rolled up my window and I drove away.
1: Oh.
5: Wait a second. So this guy literally offered you pork rinds, and then when you refused them, he said he loved you, and then you drove away.
13: Yes, because I didn't know what to say.
1: This is how the greatest love stories of all time start.
5: Truly, this is like romance as old as time itself. This is veritably Shakespearean.
1: If there was a rom-com, Matthew McConaughey would play the guy offering you pork skins. On a train.

0: and Raven Show.
1: Congratulations, you made it to Friday. What did you do this week or what did you see this week that stood out? And man, it was weird. 1-800-330-9999. Andrew, strangest thing you saw this week?
2: So for me, the strangest thing I saw this week is that I saw a grown man walking through the parking lot carrying which looked like a full-size cardboard cutout of himself. And I couldn't figure out why he had it or where he was taking it.
3: Yeah, well, it could be a viral promotion, or it could be just the kind of guy that you end up in the trunk of his car. I bet you, though, Andrew, I'm going to guess, is he probably lost his fantasy league. See, I've seen a lot of people doing crazy things when they suck at fantasy and they have to do fantasy punishments. Like Anna, recently I saw somebody dining alone in a restaurant, but they weren't dining alone. They were dining opposite a blow-up doll.
1: Nice. Yeah, you know, that was
3: 100%, 100%
1: a
3: fantasy punishment.
1: Yes. Isabella, how about you? Strangest thing you saw this week, or did?
4: I saw my neighbor dragging a huge bag, plastic bag, and it was like 3 o'clock in the morning to the curb, to the trash can. It kind of weirded me out. They're really like quiet and to themselves.
3: Mm-hmm.
4: I don't know. I just felt like something was in that bag that was human.
3: What's in the box? What's in the box? Why would you have to take the trash out at 3 a.m. unless, of course, you're getting rid of remains or evidence, correct?
1: I agree.
4: That's what I'm thinking.
1: It's real shady. Yeah. It's real weird. Tell me if I'm a bad human being. It's not a body, but my husband, he wants to throw away a rug, but we have a garbage company that has to come pick up our trash, and we're not allowed to. So his plan is to just cut it up and put it in giant black plastic bags.
3: It's the only way to, of course, that's how you do it.
1: No, I said that's cheating, but you can't do that. We're not supposed to throw away rugs or household items. So if I roll it up and put it in plastic, that's the first thing I thought when you said this. I was like, we're probably throwing away rugs they're not supposed to throw away.
3: Oh, but you know, like when you have to throw away your leaves and they say like, oh, no branches or no shrubbery, like you cut it up into small pieces and you tuck it into the leaf bags. You don't have to go down to the transfer station and do that.
1: Seems like it's breaking the law. All right, Frank, yours has nothing to do with neighbors. What is the strangest thing you saw or did this week?
5: A weird kind of sexy improv comedy show with puppets.
3: A weird sexy improv comedy show with puppets.
5: Yes.
3: You performed in it or you saw it?
5: I saw it.
1: Did you have to pay for the tickets?
5: Yes.
1: Oh, how much were the tickets?
5: Rather expensive, actually. It's a national troupe. But it was very unique and very, very funny.
1: Hand puppets or life-size puppets? Does it matter?
3: I think it matters. Are we talking like Avenue Q size, or are we talking like...
5: Brian Henson's Puppet Up. It actually was hilarious.
1: Puppet Up? They're sexy puppets?
3: Did you take the kids?
5: Yeah. No.
1: No, you're crazy. This is a sexy puppet show. What do you mean?
3: You gotta learn somehow. I don't want to have to have that talk with my 13-year-old. Let the puppets do the work.
1: It says a whirlwind of laughter and puppetry. Puppet Up Uncensored. Wow. All right.
3: Did you notice a lot of, can I ask, were there a lot of single men there in trench coats?
5: Some asthmatics.
1: Look at the cleavage on this puppet. This is tremendous. It's weird.
3: Did you think you would live this long to actually be talking about puppet cleavage on the air, Anna? You've made it.
1: Dreams do come true.
0: A lot of people have decided summer has to end. That's cute, not us. This Labor Day weekend, we're pretending summer lasts just a bit longer with the Star 99.9 Endless Summer Mix-Up. 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
1: There's moments in your life when your child says something to you and you look at them and you wonder, have I completely screwed up this child? I had that moment this week. Feel free to judge me. It's

0: Hannah and Raven show.
1: Am I a bad mom or am I an amazing mom? That's what I'm trying to figure out. Nick is in for Raven. Raven is off these couple days. Actually, Raven's son is getting married tonight, so that's why he's
2: outstanding.
1: Yeah, very
2: exciting. By the way, in answer to your question, two things can be true at once. You can be both the best and the worst mom at the same time, no less.
1: I think that's what's happening right now. Truthfully, Nick got called in last minute to come and to sub for Raven because I was going to take off too because I had booked a vacation for the last few days to go to like a shore town. I just wanted the last few days of summer to be yes. off with my friends and my kids and my family.
2: We need these little memories to get us through the dregs of February and March when it's cold and rainy and miserable.
1: And I wanted to take off yesterday as well. I had planned and I had booked to be away from Thursday to Monday. And Monday is also my husband's birthday. So I was like, perfect. It's a long weekend. We celebrate. We go away for a few days. It's the last summer hurrah 2026. Right, Nick?
2: Sure. Yeah. You let him go out and get some cake pops, whatever floats his birthday boat.
1: 100%. Also, we need to discuss at another point, like what I don't know what men want to do on their birthdays anymore because they all say nothing. And I mean, what are we supposed to do? Just stare at each other and watch TV?
2: Leave us alone.
1: Great.
2: The best birthday gift you can possibly give us. Silence.
1: Well, you're probably wondering if I had booked a hotel room and I had booked a vacation, why are we here right now? Because Hayden, who is a senior in high school, my older daughter, she did not want to take 2 days off of school.
2: Who is this nerd and where can I find her mother?
1: What a dork.
2: I said, gave her a chance to go away and like eat, have ice cream for breakfast and keep her feet up and do nothing all day.
1: She loves fried Oreos. She's like, Mom, I don't want to take 2 days off from school. We just started a few weeks ago. Like, I don't want to do that. And I was like, what? And she's like, it felt really weird and I don't want to start the school year off by being behind.
2: Wait, so she chose reading, writing, and arithmetic over the chance to choose between powdered sugar fried dough or fried dough with sauce and cheese, or maybe both?
1: Last night, I helped her study for her AP psych test. Also, I'm dumb and can't do that, and I don't know why these kids are so smart, because I don't think we were doing that in high school.
2: No, I don't know what's more humbling, when we realize they're stronger and faster than us, or when they're smarter than us.
1: The combination of all of it in my family. But I don't know, I was like, part of me was like proud of her that she was responsible because in every avenue of my life, I am a responsible person. I am a rule follower. I do what I'm supposed to do. So there's part of me that says, great job, Mom. Like, you taught her that school is important. She's getting her college applications in. She's doing all the hard work. She's worked hard her whole life for this moment. She doesn't want to miss 2 days. And the other part of me is like, what a weirdo.
2: Thanks for ruining my vacation, but at the same time,
1: maybe
2: you'll be so smart and successful you can pay for a better one years from now.
1: So am I a good mom or am I a bad mom for somehow making this happen? Because Dakota, my little one, my third grader, she was outraged. She was like, what do you mean you want to go to school?
0: The Anna and Raven Show.
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2: Did your water just break? Are you going into labor? Are you drinking the castor oil? Nobody does that anymore, right? That's a made-up thing. That's not a real thing anymore.
3: What is this, the 50s?
2: I think they're when I was pregnant with Hayden, my older daughter, who's 17, I remember that my friends would take shots of that oil trying to induce labor.
3: Or like eat really spicy food.
2: Yes. Yes. I had one friend who swore by eating ravioli. She said that when it became time to push the baby out and you were ready, you were done being pregnant, you had to eat a lot of ravioli.
3: Who is the original birthing doctor has to be like a good nonna, right? Just stuff you full of delicious Italian food, and next thing you know, hey, bambino.
2: That's my nonna. I miss my nonna. All right, so if you are delivering today or throughout the weekend, it's Labor Day delivery stories. 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We'll call you back, and we want to hear your stories, and we'll put you in the running to win a whole bunch of diapers.

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1: Are you having a baby this weekend? We want to hear from you, your Labor Day delivery stories. 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We want to hear what happened.
2: This song should come with a warning. It's very triggering.
1: You like
2: mommy
1: that?
2: Mommy Shark, do, please shoot me.
1: I wore my Mommy Shark t-shirt last night like a true mom.
2: You did?
1: I have one, yes.
2: Oh, yeah. That's adorable. So, got an idea. Talking babies, Labor Day, get where that's going there.
1: Yep.
2: So, AAA has come out and said that this may be the worst traffic ever, basically from now through the end of Monday this weekend. So, what do you think about this? What about like a mobile birthing unit? Like, let's just say like you're on the road and you're like, you may go into labor somewhere, maybe between the Northeast Corridor and the Badlands of the Midwest, right? And you're on the road. And what am I going to do? You just like use the app and you just dial up the mobile birthing unit and they just pull over by the side of the road. Bam.
1: You just have a baby on the side
2: just
1: of the road.
2: Just have a baby right on the side of the road and they keep it clean and sanitary.
1: If you call on Tuesday and you tell us that you had a baby on the side of the road, I'm just going to give you the diapers. You win. I don't have to pull your name out of a hat. I don't have to do any of the contest stuff. Like, if you say, I gave birth in a car, this is what happened, you just win. That's how it works. How about that? When your wife went into birth, labor, you guys have two beautiful children.
2: Yep.
1: How did
2: Second
1: you
2: one
1: do?
2: Was quick. First one was a struggle.
1: Everybody's got a story. Like, that's why we've done this before, and it's amazing because if you're a mom, you know that story of when you deliver always has a caveat. Like, something happened. There's a story that went along with it. How was yours, Nick?
2: So, did you just see The Exorcist?
1: No.
2: Okay. Well, the way... What do you mean, no? How'd you not see the greatest horror movie ever made?
1: I can't watch scary movies. I'm a baby.
2: Well,
1: I
2: for
1: can't
2: everyone
1: help
2: out there who saw it, like, minus the head spinning and the vomiting everywhere and saying all the terrible things.
1: Yeah.
2: It was my poor wife, like, 24 hours of labor the first time around.
1: Yeah.
2: And because she just wanted to have it au naturel, and then she looked over at me and she's like, oh my God, my husband has a giant head. This thing's not coming out.
1: Right.
2: C-section.
1: Yeah.
2: Second time around, scheduled, bam.
1: Yeah. So I had, same thing. My kids, I always say this, like, if they had the option, they would both still be in my womb right now. They would not come. My body does not know how to go into labor.
2: What is your womb? Like a Starbucks?
1: Yeah. It's like really comfortable. It's welcoming.
2: Yeah.
1: It like has like.
2: Has great Wi-Fi, comfy chairs.
1: Nice lighting. Mm-hmm. Like they love it in there. Because
2: refillable beverages.
1: I had
2: free snacks.
1: Failed induction the first time. And I did all the things. I did they say eat eggplant parmesan.
2: Sure.
1: I ate so much eggplant parmesan. They say to have all the spicy food. I was just eating jalapenos out of a jar. Like, I did everything.
2: What an absolute
1: Nothing worked.
2: Savage.
1: I know. And then I ended up having C-sections both times. It was a failed induction. It was a terrible failed induction.
2: Is there anything more frustrating for a woman than putting your body through this hell only to then just like, oh, you mean all I had to do was just say yes to the shot and the knife?
1: Right. And that was it.
2: That's it.
1: She came in after 24 hours of labor. They had induced me with everything. My amazing gynecologist, who I love, who I credit with saving my life, but that's a story for another time. And she said to me, listen, you have two options. We take everything off, mm-hmm. we let you eat, and then tomorrow morning we start all over again. She's like, or I can C-section this baby and the baby be born in the next 30 minutes. I was like, so, give me this baby. And that was it. That's what happened.
2: All we got to do is just give you a quick shot, put your guts on the table, get the baby, put them back in. Hopefully they're in the right place, and there you go.
1: Nick, I showed Raven a picture of my guts of like the baby with the umbilical cord. But it's black and white, so I said it was artistic. I thought he was going to throw up. I was like, it's beautiful.
2: It's not the International Center of Photography.
1: It's gorgeous. All right. Anyway, if you have a baby today all the way through Monday, we want to hear your Labor Day delivery stories. You can get the info at annaandraven.com. And good luck with your baby this weekend.
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Thanks to our friends at Little Pub. It's

hated documentaries in high school. Now I love them. In particular, when they're a behind-the-scenes documentary about some things I love, like Disney, certain TV shows or movies. It's Star 99.9. There's one on The Office, a docuseries, coming out next week. They're calling it Fan Level Midnight. If you know, you know. That is brilliant. And one of the parts of the docuseries is focused on the episode, The Dinner Party. In my

0: Does it bother you that every month has a different number of days? Some are 30, some are 31. I mean, sometimes I got to do the 30 days has September thing. But it doesn't really bother me. Just sometimes I forget. I forget a lot of things, though. Star 99.9. Well, there's a post that's gone viral. Someone is not happy over the fact that every month has a different number of days. So he suggests 365 days should be divided into five equal months, 73 days each. I mean, some months currently feel like they're 73 days long, but now they would actually be. See, I like that there's 12 different fresh starts to the year. The first of the month, you start things over. But no, he's suggesting 5 months. And he would call them, by the way, Jebuary, Maple, Jogist, Soctober, and December. I don't even want to think about when my birthday would be.
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0: September started kind of with fall vibes. Now we are back to summer. Humid day, mixed sun and clouds today, 83. Some clouds for tonight dropping out of 62, and then mostly sun for tomorrow. I am liking this part, less humid. It's looking like a beautiful weekend, starting it off 79 tomorrow. Right now, the little pub temp is 76 in Stamford. 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

on Star 99.9. He's having a pretty okay year. He's currently got 13 of his songs on one of the Billboard charts. I know there's like 20 to choose from, but they're on there. I could

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I'm a sad DJ. You know it's your favorite Connecticut radio station. Anna and Raven when you wake up. Christina K gets you through lunch. 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

It's looking like a beautiful Labor Day weekend ahead. Perfect for our Star 99.9 endless summer mix-up. I hope you're going to be outside enjoying the beautiful weather, relaxing, maybe barbecue. We have the perfect soundtrack for you all weekend long.

because they have a 3-day weekend coming up ahead, so they're trying to get it all in now. But don't you feel like this week had more spam calls than ever before? 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

0: September 1st hit, I said, I'm going to be good. I'm really going to save money. I know we have the holidays coming up. I have a trip coming up. And as soon as you put that on the universe sends you all these things. Look at this. You never knew you needed. Or look at this. You've been wanting for a long time. Now it's on sale. Yeah, I see you. It's Star 99.9. Today's best mix. I am Christina K, but I'm trying not to get tempted. Although I did earlier today before the show. I went to the pet store, had to get some treats for my mom who's watching Romeo next week. And they had a whole Monsters, Inc. display as soon as you walked in. Now, Monsters, Inc. is my favorite Pixar movie. And my coworker who was with me judged me a little bit. Not because I was buying more dog toys. Look, this is my first dog that plays with toys. I'm still loving it. But I got the Randall one. Randall's the villain from the movie. But Randy, or Randall, was my first dog's name who passed away last year. And my coworker went, isn't that going to be weird? Your dog's playing and chewing on your first dog? It's not like it's a toy of actual Randy. It's the character from Monsters, Inc. Don't judge me.
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0: Humid day today, mix of sun and clouds, 83. Some clouds tonight dropping down to 62, then a beautiful weekend ahead. Mostly sun tomorrow, less humid, 79. Cooler day on Sunday with some sun, 73, and then plenty of sun Monday, 78. Finally, a gorgeous 3-day weekend. Right now, the little pup temp, 78 in Westport.
8: This is true. I'm

Coachella 2027. Same thing with Dua Lipa. Miley was, but she said, no, that's not happening. It's Star 99.9. Miley did say she would never go on stage or do a tour or a concert again. And she is doing two shows in California. Can we get a tour, Miley?

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0: One time, I'm going to try to ignore it. Two times, going to send a chill down my spine. After the third time, we are talking about it on the radio. It's Star 99.9, today's best mix. I am Christina Kay. This morning alone, I heard someone say espresso instead of espresso, breakfast instead of breakfast, and birthday instead of birthday. So I thought we would go over some of the most mispronounced words I've heard recently. So, you know, when you're at your parties this weekend or having conversations, you don't embarrass yourself. So remember those first three. Comfortable instead of comfortable. I've been hearing that a lot lately. How about mischievous? Mischievous, I hear a lot. And I think ironically they say that in some movies, but it's mischievous. And then February. Now, I'm guilty of this, too. Instead of February, February. May the force be with you.
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Earlier this week when they made the full cast announcement for season 35 of Dancing with the Stars, I wasn't doing cartwheels. I wasn't super pumped, but the more I've thought about it, and honestly, the more social media videos I've watched, the more excited I am getting. I think this has the potential to be a really good season. At Star 99.9, I will be watching, voting for Connecticut's own Jackson Olsen from the Savannah Bananas, and I feel like, not sure the couple, but we'll probably be hearing this song to a foxtrot or something.

0: 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That's cute, not us. 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

because we're making a bigger deal out of anniversaries these days, or it's just things that I'm really into that are celebrating anniversaries. But I feel like there's so many big ones this year. I mean, we went all out for Hannah Montana, the 20th, and we're going all out for Judge Judy, too. There's a 30th anniversary special airing. I'm

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0: news, but then I have truly fantastic news. It's Star 99.9, today's best mix. I am Christina Kay. The leaves are starting to change colors. It's that time of year. I gotta go celebrate in Walt Disney World. I am who I am. No one's surprised by this, though. But here's the fantastic news. You, too, could be headed to Florida. Or maybe California, or maybe a state that doesn't have a Disney park. That's just where my brain goes. Anywhere in the U.S., you could win a trip there with Flight 999. Starting on Tuesday, we're going to give you boarding keywords to text to qualify. So starting Tuesday, 9 a.m., 1 p.m., and 5 p.m., where do you want to go? I mean, you know where I'd want to go, but I want to know, where do you want to go? Start qualifying on Tuesday, all thanks to our friends at Little Pub.
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0: Mix of sun and clouds today on the humid side, 83, but then less humid for tomorrow. Mostly sun, 79. And it's looking like a beautiful three-day weekend. Some clouds for tonight dropping down to 62. Right now, the Little Pub temp is 81 in Fairfield.

Whitcomb, Kingdom of Fear on Star 99.9. It's Christina Kay, and I am headed to the Kingdom of Magic, Walt Disney World, for a couple of days. I hope you have a lovely three-day weekend. I hope you have a lot of fun. And don't forget, we have the perfect playlist for you no matter what you're up to this weekend. Be well. I know.

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0: Anything that enters your inbox today at work after 2 p.m. is officially a Tuesday problem. 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
1: If you had one shot or one opportunity to seize everything you ever wanted in one moment, would you capture it or just let it slip?
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0: all the little random things about life that make you go, huh? 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
1: One of the best joys in life is watching a movie on the couch with microwave popcorn. But how come when you put in the popcorn in the microwave, it always says this side up? Do you ever go rogue like I do and kind of, you know, live on the edge and flip it the other way and see what happens? I don't think it changes that much, but it turns out the bag does contain a microwave susceptor designed to absorb the microwave energy and get very hot. So, because, you know, if you've ever opened a fresh bag of microwave popcorn, you know how hot those kernels get. It can burn you right away. So this, the reason why it says this side up is because that's where the little spot on the bag is that can get hot. And it helps pop the kernels. It helps brown the food. It helps them go evenly. So all the positioning matters when it comes to that bag of microwave popcorn. Yummy.
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2: 95 northbound, a 90-minute ride from the state line going through Fairfield. The upper merit will save you a little bit of time, but overall, not much help. New Haven, 95 south is busy, but moving through Long Wharf going into West Haven, and 84 eastbound. Some extra cars coming off of the Super 7 heading through Newtown. Land Rover, Fairfield, Connecticut traffic, Star 99.9.
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1: Beautiful out this afternoon. A little muggy out there, but cooler tonight. It's going to cool down into the 60s. Tomorrow and all Labor Day weekend, mostly sunny. Could you see a couple overnight showers, maybe some thunderstorms here and there, but for the most part, sunny, comfortable in the 70s. Little pub temperature right now, 81 in Milford. 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
1: My kids, I always say this, like, if they had the option, they would both still be in my womb right now. They would not come. My body does not know how to go into labor.
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1: Yeah, it's like

That is the perfect example of a song you're going to hear all weekend here on Star for the Star 99.9 Endless Summer Mix-Up. One last holiday weekend. We're not letting summer go yet. Starting at 5 o'clock this afternoon, you're going to hear all throwbacks, party songs, dance hits. So whatever you're doing this weekend, if you're having a cookout, pool party, going to the beach, road trip, whatever it is, we got it for you all weekend through Monday, starting at 5.

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Noah Kahan Orbiter, starring at 9.9. He put up a really nice post on his Instagram because he wrapped up with the last show of this tour here in the States, and he did hint a few nights ago that he's going to go back out on the road next summer. He was kind of joking about it, but next summer we could see more shows with this tour, and I didn't get to see the shows that came through here in Fenway and City Field, so if he does tour next summer, I'm definitely going.

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1: All right, if you've ever driven on 95 through New Haven, you might be there right now. Basically, your entire life, you've seen one of those landmarks. You see the food trucks at Long Wharf, and then you see Sports Haven, the big complex there. That is getting demolished. So if you've been there recently, you've noticed that they're tearing that down. It actually opened back in 1979 as a teletrack. It was the world's first closed-circuit racing theater that you could go watch horse racing. And people would watch and bet on horses there, and greyhounds, and High Lie, if you remember that, here in Connecticut was a huge deal. All the projection screens they had. And then in 1995, eventually, they filled it with TVs, and people would go watch sports. It was this, you know, they had the massive murals there celebrating the years of the horse jockeys and all that. Now, Sports Haven closed for good last November, so the demolition is expected to take about a few weeks. And then the good news is they're trying to preserve at least part of it, the famous mural that was there, for the Lost in New Haven Museum, which would be really cool, because it was a big part of the city for many, many years. And as for what goes there next, no one really knows. It's a developer out of New York that owns it. They haven't announced plans yet. It's definitely going to look weird driving through there and not seeing the building there, but hopefully they make something cool to add to that skyline for the future.
0: Labor Day means one thing. One more excuse to avoid reality. Before the backpacks, alarms, homework, and Monday morning meetings come back, we're keeping summer alive. 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
2: 95 northbound, a 90-minute ride from the state line going through Fairfield. The upper merit will save you a little bit of time, but overall, not much help. New Haven, 95 south is busy, but moving through Long Wharf going into West Haven, and 84 eastbound. Some extra cars coming off of the Super 7 heading through Newtown. Land Rover Fairfield, Connecticut traffic, Star 99.9.
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Anna and Raven when you wake up. 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

Friday going into Labor Day weekend, starting at 9.9. If you're driving right now in traffic on the Marriott or 95 or Route 8, I am very sorry. AAA says between noon and 8 today is basically the exact hours you don't want to be on the road because there's going to be so many people driving out there. At least the weather's nice. So put the window down, take a deep breath. At least you can enjoy the sunshine and the warm weather.

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5: Okay, when I start this story, you're going to wonder why it's in Tell Me Something Good, because it starts with a story about illegal fishing in West Haven, but it somehow ends in a good way. Don't worry. There's a good payoff that involves birds. So instead of letting the confiscated fish go to waste, these people were illegal fishing. They actually confiscated all the fish, then they donated them to a Connecticut wildlife rehab, where they will be using the fish to help feed birds of prey that are being nursed back to health. So it's a perfect way to kind of recycle these fish that they recovered. Bad day for the alleged poachers who are illegal fishing in West Haven, but pretty good day if you're a hungry hawk in that wildlife rehab. You're like, yes, all this fresh fish for us. Amazing.
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6: 95 or the Parkway northbound plan on 90 minutes from Greenwich through Trumbull and Bridgeport, New Haven. 95 south, heavy congestion around the curve going into West Haven. And on the Wilbur Cross north and southbound, plenty of company either side into the West Rock Tunnel. And 84 eastbound, jamming out of Middlebury going into the Mixmaster in Waterbury. 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Land Rover Fairfield, Connecticut traffic, Star 99.9.
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5: Muggy this afternoon. It's in the 80s right now. Sunny though. And then tonight's going to cool down a little bit into the 60s. Weekend's looking great. Mostly sunny. A little cooler in the mid 70s. Comfortable temperatures. Could get some overnight showers here and there. But for the most part, sun will be out. Little pub temperature right now. 82 in Bridgeport. 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

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If this song played a big moment in your life back when it came out in the 2000s, then you know you want to be there. Little pub in Fairfield, up close, seeing them belt this out. You get to meet them, see them perform on stage. 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You can get on the guest list right now. 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If you're the right texter, I'll get you in. Good luck.

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Benson Boone, The Time of My Life on Star 89.9. I just like that Benson, especially with that song, he sings like every emotion he's ever had and experienced in life is happening all simultaneously, as well as backflips.

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1: Friday, heading into Labor Day weekend, the last big long weekend of the summertime, even though a lot of the kids have already started in school. Every Friday, I talk to Megan Schinella. You can find her on Instagram, at Megan Schinella. And Labor Day weekend is still fun, even though we're in the school year, kids are back, but it's still a fun time to do some stuff, right, Megan?
2: Yes, there's so much going on this weekend. And I know this is like the unofficial last weekend to summer here, but it's always lots to do with the family if you want to get out of the house. And I have my top pick this weekend, Kevin, is the St. Leo's Fair in Stamford. Have you taken your family to this one ever?
1: I haven't been to it, but I know it's like a famous fair down there in Stamford.
2: Yes, it's from 2 to 11 on Saturday. It's at St. Leo's Parish, 24 Roxbury Road. It's free admission. They have rides, games, food, bingo. They have rides where you can pay for the bracelets, and that's always a way to save. And that's from 2 to 6. They have a special going on for that. And then something I love at this fair is the pizza free.
1: Oh, yeah. So I've never had that. So many people tell me about that because I do the pizza podcast and everything, Chard. And they're like, you got to have the pizza free. And I've never had one. So maybe I'll have to head down there this weekend.
2: Yes, I like it with the sauce and also the powdered sugar, either or.
1: So I've had the powdered sugar version, the fried dough, that the dessert style. But I haven't had the sauce yet. So I got to try that.
2: And then also this weekend, sushi candy making. This sounds so fun. It's in Norwalk from Saturday, 11:30 to 12:30 at the Sono Community Room, 10 Washington Street. This is a really fun activity for kids if they enjoy cooking, and you can make sushi-shaped candy.
1: My kids love sushi, like real sushi and candy, so this seems like the perfect kind of mashup for them.
2: Yes, and honestly, I was like, when I was doing my research, I was like, wow, I kind of just want to go to this without my kids.
1: Yeah, exactly.
2: And then also this weekend, Fairfield University, women's volleyball, they have a game. If your family loves sports and it's such a fun thing to do in the community, it's Fairfield University versus Holy Cross. It's on Saturday from 11 to 1, and it could just be a fun option if your family enjoys sports.
1: Yeah, the volleyball games are so exciting, and I feel like it kind of mixes it up a little bit. You know, there's so many football games and basketball and soccer and things like that, but the volleyball, I mean, they get intense.
2: Yeah, no, it's really fun to watch, and if you're looking to get out of the house with your kids, I guarantee they would probably like watching it.
1: All right, awesome. And since it's a long weekend, there's a whole bunch of other events happening that Megan's going to come back on at 5:55 and tell you about. We also have mom jokes, dad jokes, ready for the long weekend, which we'll do that just before 6 o'clock with Megan Schinella on Star.
0: A lot of people have decided summer has to end. That's cute, not us. 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
3: 825 connector, southbound accident, exit 1D. Left and center lanes are blocked. Backup starts before Lindley Street on 95 north. Over 90 minutes from Greenwich to Bridgeport. The Parkway northbound, maybe a couple of minutes faster, but it's not great. On 95 New Haven, crawling through Long Wharf, well across north to southbound, extra cars both sides into the tunnel. And 84 eastbound, just about a parking lot from exit 16 going into the Mixmaster in Waterbury. Traffic report is powered by ExpressPros.com. 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Land Rover, Fairfield, Connecticut traffic, Star 99.9.
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0: can we make
1: Sugarland coming to Mohegan Sun Arena November 12th, starring 9.9. I have tickets for you. And I know it's Friday before Labor Day weekend. It is Labor Day. You're supposed to relax. I'm not going to make you work for them. Just text me the word sugar, S-U-G-A-R, to 800-330-9999. And if you're the right texter, you're going. Good luck.

0: Sugarland fans, I know you want these tickets. Last pair of the week, starting at 9.9. They're coming to Mohegan Sun Arena November 12th. And because it's the Friday before Labor Day weekend, maybe you're stressed and sitting in traffic. You know, you don't want to work all weekend because it's a holiday. You just had a whole full week of working. Kids are back in school. I'm not going to make you work for these tickets. I'm just going to make you text one word, sugar, S-U-G-A-R. 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And if you're the right texter, you're going to see Sugarland in Mohegan. Good luck.
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2: Route 8 southbound crash reported approaching exit 9. Further south on the 8 and 25 connector, and multi-car accident remains at exit 1D. Stay to the right to get through. 95 or the Parkway northbound over 90 minutes from Greenwich through Trumbull and Bridgeport. 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Land Rover Fairfield, Connecticut traffic. Star 99.9.
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0: Sunny out this afternoon, a little muggy, going to cool down tonight into the 60s. And then this weekend for Labor Day, mostly sunny the whole weekend. Comfortable too. Temps in the mid-70s. Perfect. Could get a couple of overnight showers pop up here and there, but for the most part, sun will be out, especially Monday. Monday's looking great for all those cookouts. Little Pub temperature right now, it is 82 in Stamford. 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

Betting keywords. And if you're the grand prize winner, you get to pick anywhere in the U.S. you want, you've always wanted to go. So maybe there's a state you've never been to, an attraction you've always wanted to see. Maybe you want to go to Yellowstone, Grand Canyon, out to L.A., Vegas, wherever you want to go. We'll take care of the travel, the hotel, the flights, all of it. And you just get to go on a nice little vacation. You can bring the kids if you want or not. That's up to you. But you listen starting Tuesday at 9 a.m. for your chance to go.

stupid song could ever Maybe you spent all your money this summer on vacation and you still want to get away this fall, but that credit card bill's too high. 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Star 89.9, Little Pub, Flight 999, tickets anywhere. So starting Tuesday after Labor Day at 9 a.m., you're going to listen for keywords at 9, 1, and 5. And those are your board.

If you're going to name your song Loser, like Tame Impala did with that one, it better be a good song. Starting 9.9. And Tame Impala definitely understood the assignment. That song's fantastic. So they passed.

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0: 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Land Rover Fairfield, Connecticut traffic.
3: 95 southbound accident approaching exit 27 on 95 northbound 90 minutes. Greenwich to Bridgeport Parkway isn't much help. And on Route 8 southbound accidents at exit 9 and at exit 4. New Haven 95 south crawling through Long Wharf. Northbound not much better coming back through Milford and Orange. And on 84 eastbound crawling out of Middlebury into the Mixmaster and Waterbury. Traffic report powered by Aleve. 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Use as directed. Land Rover Fairfield, Connecticut traffic. 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
3: 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The Dow Jones down 271 points, the S&P 500 down 29, and the NASDAQ down 77. 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
1: Labor Day means one thing. 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

Let's go. It has begun. It's the Star 99.9 Endless Summer Mix-Up starting now through Monday night. We are playing throwbacks, party songs, dance hits. Not a slow song in sight this whole entire weekend. So please enjoy. Take a seat.

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We're playing dance hits, party songs, throwbacks for your cookouts, road trip. If you're stuck in traffic right now, we're going to get you through it.

0: screaming that one at the top of your lungs in your car or in the basement with a karaoke machine, wherever it might be, it's always a winner. Killers, Mr. Brightside on a Star 99.9. Endless Summer Mix-Up Weekend. We started it up. We're going all weekend long. Now, remember, after the weekend's over, Tuesday morning on the Ann and Raven show at 8:10, Raven returns to play Can't Beat Raven, hopefully against you, because the jackpot is $3,000 right now, $3,000. 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

A lot of kids may be back in school already here in Connecticut, but mentally, I think kids and parents, it's still in the summertime. And we got the Star 89.9 Endless Summer Mix-Up going now through Monday. Party songs, throwbacks, dance hits, all of it for you.

No better feeling than leaving work early on the Friday of Labor Day weekend. Hopefully you've been out of the office since like noon today and you're getting ready for the holiday weekend. We're going to play you throwbacks, dance songs, party hits all weekend long. So whatever you're doing, pool parties, maybe you're having cookouts, you're on a road trip somewhere, you can have Star on. We'll take care of the music for you all the way through Monday. 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
1: Well, if you haven't already started your long weekend, now is the time to get it going. It is Labor Day weekend, Friday afternoon. A lot happening around Connecticut this weekend. Every Friday, I talk to Megan Schinella. You can find her on Instagram, at Megan Schinella. And there's a couple events happening we were talking about earlier, and there's even more going on, right, Megan?
2: Yes, there's lots going on this weekend. I know most kids are in school, so if you're looking to get out with the family, I highly recommend the Danbury Brazilian Festival on Saturday and Sunday. It's at City Center Green, Danbury. They'll have food, music, dancing, and a big outdoor culture celebration, and it's free, which we are all into these free events, and it just sounds like a really good time to be outside with the kids.
1: Yeah, free is the key word in any of these events. If you could just show up with the family and just go to it, that's the best.
2: Yeah, no, I totally agree. And I think the weather's supposed to be nice this weekend, right, Kevin?
1: Yeah, it totally is. And it's funny, like the weather apps, I feel like sometimes are deceiving because they'll put like a rain cloud when if you actually tap into the day, it shows it's going to be sunny most of the day this weekend on Saturday and Sunday. So, and Monday too.
2: Oh, good, good. We need lots more sun because I feel like summer was like already like 2 months ago since the kids have been in school and sports started for like 2 weeks here.
1: It's so true.
2: And then I'm also recommending you can go and watch the Vineyard Race Saturday and Sunday, Stanford Waterfront at the Stanford Yacht Club area. This is an annual Vineyard Race, starts out of Stanford and runs through Labor Day weekend. And it could be just a really fun activity if your kids like boats and watching activities from the waterfront there. And I feel like my son Nico would probably love this one.
1: Yeah, that's a really cool one with the nice weather too, with seeing the boats. That's awesome.
2: Yeah, no, definitely. And then maybe go throw some rocks in the water after or something, right?
1: Yeah, exactly.
2: Now, I have a mom joke, a knock-knock joke. What do you have this week, Kevin?
1: I brought some dad jokes. I brought two, and they're themed. I brought a back-to-school dad joke and a Labor Day back-to-school joke. Or okay. Dad joke.
2: All right, here we go. Knock, knock.
1: Who's there?
2: Lunch.
1: Lunch who?
2: Lunch I packed that you're absolutely not going to eat.
1: This is something I forgot about until school started this year, that when you unpack the backpacks when they come home and you discover all the things that are still in there in the lunchbox.
2: Yes, I need my middle child a fresh, cold cut sandwich on a hard roll with freshly sliced tomato, and I put all this effort in, and I told her about it, and she was half listening, and then she got home from school and she was just still in there, and I was like, wait, I thought you wanted like the really good sandwich, and she was like, oh, the hot lunch menu looked better.
1: It's unbelievable. All right, I have two dad jokes, a back to school one and a Labor Day one. So I'm going to start with the back to school. You ready?
2: I'm ready.
1: Okay, why did the pencil get sent to the principal's office?
2: I don't know why.
1: It was acting a little sketchy. That's the back to school one. Feel free to use that with your kids, or kids use it with your classmates, and they may laugh at you. The next one is Labor Day related. Why did the hamburger get promoted on Labor Day weekend?
2: I don't know why.
1: Because he was always willing to meet expectations.
2: Oh my gosh, so funny.
1: Classic dad jokes right there, dad humor for Labor Day weekend.
2: Yeah. Yeah, no, those are good. I feel like I need to like try these on my kids and get their reaction, because they're teenagers and it would be like not so great.
1: Right, maybe like a joke review. That's true.
2: Yeah.
1: All right, Megan Schinella, you can find her on Instagram at Megan Schinella. Thanks so much, everyone. Have fun what you're doing this weekend. Thanks so much, Megan.
2: Have a great weekend, everyone.
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One last weekend for summer 2026. It's the Star 99.9 Endless Summer Mix-Up. We're not letting it go yet. We're not giving up on summer. Labor Day weekend, the unofficial end of summer, but we're keeping it going. Starting now through Monday, we got throwbacks, party songs, dance hits, all of it for you. So keep us on whatever you're doing this weekend here in Connecticut.

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Well, music-wise, of course. You're still on cooler duty. 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

0: Hopefully you have some good plans this weekend because the weather's looking awesome. It's going to be sunny, mid-70s, like perfect Labor Day weekend weather. Star Your 9.9, the endless summer mix-up has begun here on Star. So now through Monday night, we're playing throwbacks, dance songs, party hits. So you could just keep us on the whole weekend on your smart speaker, on your radio, if you're in the car, driving around, beaches, on the boat. You got a radio on the boat. You can put us on, and we're just going to handle the music for you all weekend long and keep it one big party as we close out summer. Summer's not over yet. We're not giving up.
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Had to throw that one in for Dolly. Starring 9.9 Endless Summer Mix-Up, Dolly passed away at the end of this summer at the age of 80 years old. And one of the most beloved celebrities, icons, musicians of all time from people. It's one of those people that everyone from all sides, no matter, you know, what kind of music you like, what kind of political views you have, what kind of lifestyle, everyone loved Dolly Parton. She was so cool, so great, one of the best to ever do it. So sad that we lost her this summer, but her music lives on.

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Well, music-wise, of course. 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

I know all the pumpkin spices out and the Halloween decorations and everything, but we're not giving up on summer yet. It's Labor Day weekend. It's the Star 99.9 Endless Summer Mix-Up. We're keeping summer going, at least for this long weekend through Monday. So throwbacks, dance songs, party hits, all weekend long. So whatever you're doing, just keep Star on.

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Endless summer.

lot of people have decided summer has to end. That's cute, not us. This Labor Day weekend, we're pretending summer lasts just a bit longer with the Star 99.9 Endless Summer Mix-Up. We're getting loud with nonstop party songs, dance hits, throwbacks, and all the songs that make every backyard barbecue, beach trip, road trip, and party even better.

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California. 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